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slay the hate. On the high chamber, slay the hate. 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

0: matter how cockroach rub lipstick, put makeup, stand in front of fowl. 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

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This not this place, I am so ashamed. 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

0: Yeah.
1: You know where's our mafia?
0: Yeah.
1: It's over dice.
2: Yeah. Bring so me on the palm.
3: We have fun all that bag.
0: Yeah.
3: We have fun all that bag.
0: Yeah.
3: We have fun all that bag. Fun what Jeffy she wear.
4: Mister Lee.
3: We have fun all that bag.
0: Yeah.
3: We have fun all that bag.
0: Yeah.
3: We have fun all that.

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E ki ka paper ni. 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
1: When the rain is falling, when the sun is shining, when my mama calling, that my son is falling. 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

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When you

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0: The NBA playoffs are underway, and now you can trade every game on Kalshi. 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
2: Yeah, say people don't buy their even for share. Say the country will want them, and I said they'll take one for their. For your state, the Pan Yoruba Social Political Organization, what they call Afenifere, they're not happy over they don't condemn the attacks which left for three schools inside Oriri local government area for your state. To this particular one there, and Jesus of Ewele Mio. Leader of the group, Paruben Fasorati, Yansi Yoruba land, he don't be under attack. They don't call up everybody for yeah. And it's not good at all. He don't beg the state government do action, sharp people action, do also the attack is here, so it happen. By Sakasaka, people will carry out where they climb Okada. They enter one Baptist Nursery and Primary School for Yawota Community Grammar School. And of course, Ahoro, Esinele, and Ele Primary School on Friday. Different schools, three of them. Pastor Ranti Yan say, this particular one there, you know good at all though. And in the market 100 bed deal, he said this one no good at all. Say depending on shares. If follow talk, say I beg good, everybody will don't take a kidnap or they don't take attack. In good take a sending sympathy. See that God help them. Well, but now this center on the promotion of private enterprise, don't take ginger CBN. Say I beg many take a say, yes, I do, may they adopt betterment approach and balance movement. As we take prepare for the 305th Monetary Policy Committee meeting, and they don't want to say, I beg go, but they know they can do any increment of interest rates. See that one, they don't go good at all. The youngest particular one there, the CSO, say global tensions on deal and involve US, Israel, and Iran. We all of us take no, an election that they come for front. Say, I beg go, make everybody be using here, though, not do any for here. The group don't they want, say, I beg go, anything we concern further monetary tightening there, you go take a. It could make access to credit, it could make a made tight, and it could weaken investment there, and it could slow goods for industries and jobs. No good today. The answer, I beg you, Nigeria inflation, not they take it, and they go, we not know. Say, I beg you, they look at where. For Lagos, Lagos, the government, don't you say, 4.444 trillion budget of this year of shared prosperity. Say, the aim, now say, they want to ensure, say, they take a strengthened infrastructure. They want to ensure that our economy for Lagos will make sense and they will improve the life of every Lagosian. Commissioner for Economic Planning and Budget, Okwe George, he has the 2.338 trillion naira to not put up for capital expenditure. Better than the Bunga Gates and they want to run for the year. And of course, he has 1.467 trillion naira to not put on the year. He could take a run just like infrastructure works, we included the Mendel Link Bridge and the Etios and Lekki Ekpe Expressway to take and ensure that yes, so traffic no good day back to back to back. He answered the budget. If you look, keep one side money with the good run power, satellite could take Boku steadily. Food could take plenty. Tourism could shell for Lagos and social development. And a score of Ian said they maintain betterment discipline after 84% budget performance of last year. And this last year, Lagos government don't take a day ready. They don't pull left for ground. They want to introduce betterment automatic and be automated pilgrimage registration system to ensure say, yes, so service delivery could make sense. And to improve efficiency, and it could take on the issuements of challenges with the manual where they could stand for cure. Newspaper and pen writer, Commissioner for Home Affairs, Mr. Ibrahim Layode, he had this particular one there after ministerial press briefing to take a mark the number 7 year anniversary for Samuel Lu administration for allow.

0: Mr. Lai Ode Yase, the development, because they can ensure say yes to people, and because they run their business with betterment ease, and the people won't be pilgrim, won't come up for air, go another country for worship sake, and they go take one with betterment easiness. And the government ensure say yes to, they take expand media engagement through betterment platforms there, and go sustain tourism officers inside local government level, back to back to back. While the commissioner of Oloyansi Lagos still continue to enjoy betterment religious harmony and peaceful coexistence as they build the ministry, they don't take a put back to back operations there and relationship between other faith for inside Lagos State. In Yansi, a total of 68 applications don't they receive, and they process them with 20 applicants, though by the way they want to cross examine for betterment and special immigrant status. He said this one there, all now for Lagos State happen, and of course, they use I sleep on top of the materials there very soon. Everywhere goes there. Okay. Now, so it take me. And some of them will come to this for ya. But as they get more juice for you to back on the side, they're very unqualified to stay with me. I the camera.
1: No touch your radio. Ogbonge News still the on.
0: Okay, well, welcome back there. And thank you. So you stand up with me. Inside that cutter just like this. WHO don't declare say Ebola outbreak, it don't show left in Congo, and it don't cause the issuance of global emergencies. Based on say the issue when they fly past Congo, the entire places there. Health officials don't say about 246 suspected cases and 80 deaths. Don't they report the super so good? And this one there, it don't make sense at all. The outbreak, they link them to one Ebundi Bugo strain of Ebola virus. We don't take across borders inside Uganda already, and two confirmed cases don't they? Including 159-year-old senior man who be Congolese, we don't take by already. WHO don't the ones about going security, heavy population movement, and other wala media, now they take cause all these particular things and things. Say Abego, everybody, we don't shine their eye. The DG, WHO, Tedros Adhanom, Yan say Abego, betterment of Bolo, I need day, and themselves going to try their best to ensure everybody what makes sense. They make countries but take close about us now, so that this one there, you know, go spread like wildfire. Well, for sports. Toby Amoson don't take a finish number 2 collect bronze medal for the women 100 meter hurdles for this year Diamond League meeting for Shanghai, waiting for China. She clocked season best time of 12.41 seconds. Even though she suffer from a tiredness, she don't tire, she don't waka, and say she don't take fly for air for long, so her body don't stiff. Never she don't win and deal, but of course, at all, not a bad pass. For there, Masai Rosel of USA take a win gold medal for 12.35 seconds. While Devin Charlton of Bahamas take collect second, collect silver medal. For certificate, Kano State Censorship Board does they suspend two Carnival actors, Amina Uba Hassan and Adam Gaba, for 1 year. Obviously, they take a pay for one video for the third toxic year, so you no follow at all. You take a day against moral and cultural values for Kano State. On that basis, they released inside yesterday, will be Sunday. Who they talk for them? Abdullah Isan Suleiman. He answered the suspension, he take a follow, say the video try waiting no good, and that one there, it no make sense at all. Well, now so it be, and somebody will come to Jesus as of now. If I take this, the fuckers are happy, say, we soldiers for body will come to Nigeria, don't take overpower, the commando, for Lake Chad, side, and they don't take by the bros back to back. And if I look happy, say, or your state, don't they cry, they don't they panic, because say, no government, they attack 3 schools for Rizzi. And never cut out tell you say Ebola don't spread or don't fly the go, it don't pass Congo, it don't enter Uganda and other countries there. The beauty don't shout Abego. This one there, we got to open our eyes. And for sport, I can't be saying Nigeria, Toby Amoson, he don't take a win bronze medal for this IDC Diamond League for China. Well, tete, egg, me, George Talent, my name is Ceremony. Pana, I don't work.
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0: All right, yes, Oga Network on top that one. And of course, so try now the title of that song. Maybe say you just listen to finish. It does a try, remind you. See, maybe do it, maybe make sure so you put in your best this particular new week. Maybe say you just enter inside. So try your waiting, try your best. Welcome back from that long break of Udunge News plus that song. We don't go. A few more minutes I remain before 7 o'clock will start that attention. May 18th, 2026. On top of One Woman Standing Arrangement, your girl, Becca Bliss, as this should come with you. And we still there on top of the arrangement of Money Runs. We go soon back another break by 6:50. But before then, make a sharply. As summer you with the cocoa of today. Waiting with the cocoa of today. We say today, you then leave the results of the decision when we say you made 3 months ago. In the next 3 months, you go still leave the results of the decision when you did make today. Choose wisely. Oh, somebody's already saying, Becca, you need to put this cocoa of the day in another repetition so that I will feel do waiting, I will feel grab am well. Well, it is simple as ABCO. We said today, you then leave the results of that decisions then where you make 3 months ago, or the decisions where you make 3 years ago, 4 or 5 years ago, in the next years, in the next months, where they come. So, you go then leave the results of the decision where you then make today. The question now be say, which kind decision you then make? We dey talk about the power of choice, because at the end of the day, now your decision, now you go shape how your destiny will take be. Waiting you dey use today do every decision when you dey make, either na big or either na small. Now you go do waiting, now you go show how your future go take do waiting, go take be. I dey ask, which kind decision you dey make currently in your career, in your relationship, in your finance, in your whatever, which kind decision will you do make? So this now waiting, now call to action, it be for you. Say, as you try and make your decisions, this new week, remember, say, you go leave the consequences of that decision in the next year, in the next month. Bad decisions where you make, if you ruin your life, yes, I don't see some people where they go slap the wrong person, the person do waiting, he collapse, he die. Now, decision of waiting, of reaction, you react in a kind way where you suppose not react. Not be everything you suppose slap somebody. Sometimes when they do some kind to walk away. You understand? Walk away. Now, dear, your destiny will be shaped. Oh, Becca, well, I saw it be. Based on top that cuckoo of the day. Now, just wait. Now, just a reminder. Say, may you do waiting, may you make the right choice as you do waka your waka this particular new week. Good morning, Mbale. Good morning, Mala Fluff. It's not around. My precious energy goes to you guys. Happy new week. This week, we will not suffer the scarcity of money. Amen. You of food, love, word of God, grace of God, peace, good health, and protection of God. May the abundance of God tabernacle in our house to make effect prosperity like Obededo. May we flourish in a manner and that we attract the attention of kings in Jesus' name. Thank you, Holy Soji Emmanuel. May we that break. When we come back, yes, we will continue with other things that we get on top of the table. No point you and they come back.
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0: That one after you don't suspect that you know be good person. All of a sudden now, okay. God will pass you. David, happy birthday to you. No mind your daddy. Your daddy know the kind of way person they do. And I will put person on top out seats. You know how many people will they wish happy birthday every day? Not be every day, almost like every day we they talk. So if your birthday for today, we they wish happy birthday. Eh? Now, yeah, okay. There's no make a wish also happy birthday first. Fine boy, long life and prosperity in Jesus' name. God will continue to bless you. God will continue to make his face to shine on you. God will continue to give you wisdom, knowledge, and understanding. They not go they point to you to bat, you know. When your parents see you like this, they go they proud of you, say that is my son, yes. And God will give you the wisdom to make the right choice. Because when you make the right decision, you go make your daddy and your mom, you go make them proud. So as they enter into this new year, receive that wisdom to make the right choice. In Jesus' name, amen. Okay, I don't play that word earlier. May I play another voice note?
4: Mecca, good morning, gentle snakes. Thank you for the cocoa for today, man. Trust me, it's something we need to learn from. We have to always learn how to make good decisions and walk away from things that has to just make us regret for the rest of our lives. So I have so many experiences, and from other experiences, from when people don't tell me, say, Omo, there's nothing like when you just have to walk away from a scene, when you know, say, that last word of I die know I would have. So it's a beautiful piece. The cocoa for this morning, it's beautiful. At least this one will build my week. And Becca, so now full package of enjoyment to subscribe this weekend.
0: Voila, you get
4: it. Like full premium. You really enjoy you. I know, call me now for just be a bouncer for the weekend.
0: No. Gentle sticks, no. They know the one bouncer for that kind of thing. And if you are not a member of my cohort or the cohort way they before me, you know, go fit join us for that kind of enjoyment. Not be that kind of enjoyment where they could talk, say, card. Your card, that is your invitation card, will bring more people. No, your card admits only one, and that's only me. So, unless you want to join this our cohort, this MIP program, but for you to join, you have to be a media person for you to be doing, for you to feature. And when I say media person, is either you are a presenter on radio, TV, or you they work for traditional media. They talk about newspaper, they do editor, they do all those kind of things. You feel do it, you feel apply. And of course, content creators, then, because during my set, Salem King, now my guy, my friend, now from this MTN particular program, this program, now here I meet her. So, for you to join us, you have to do it. For you to be able to enjoy this goody, rather, you have to apply for the program, maybe they select you. Because I hear say, these people, when they select, after they don't do selection finish, they still can't do one-on-one interview with them, virtual interview online. They say they even drop some people after they talk to them, through the online. They don't feel some of the things that some of them they talk. Now they drop their picks, some other set of people. So this particular program is a very, very strong program. Yes, because if you calculate how much ATN spent, or they go well for us, if you calculate how much we then spend for each one of us, he passed, he almost reached 10M with the spend on each person. So now imagine, our own time was 20 people, now at 25 people. So you have to be able, you will walk, you will read. It is well. May we enter inside the international observations ready here. Today na International Museum Day. International Museum Day. They say now just a few places in the world where they're more educational than museum. After all, where else you fit up so you will see many pieces of actual history where they tell plenty stories about the people who don't come before us, that is our ancestors then. Education, they important too. So days like International Museum Day, now something to get yourself and your young ones make now the appeal over. After all, why children, they, you know, say these are our children. If you check with some of the things where they feed their heads with, especially for Instagram and this social media, then are nonsense. So, but now realize, so if you fill your children with knowledge, if you fill them with goodness, now waiting this International Museum International Museum the Nain Day apart. Princess Enigaudi, they say now she established curated collection of artifacts then. You know, when they say something an artifact, now this something where we say it all there for a while, we carry history for head and hair. They say now she been curated, that is now she been gather collection of artifacts for you all, yes, widely regarded as the earliest known museum in history. We get labeled objects then from even older civilizations then. In 1471, Pope Sistus, nobody the Sistus, maybe our listener, another Oga Sistus, for 1471, Nain donates ancient bronze sculpture to the people of Rome, where creates the core of what can become Capitoline Museum, where they help to shape the idea of a civic art connection. My brother, my sister, it is very, very simple as ABC. This morning, that they talk about waiting museum. And you, when they listen to me, you don't go any museum in Lagos before. If I say in Nigeria, okay, let me say in Nigeria, because if I say just in Lagos, some people feel they wonder, say, what about those where they outside Lagos? Well, you get plenty museum where you feel go today just to celebrate this national International Museum Day. For those, okay, make I just talk them. We get National Museum for Isa Abeokuta. We get for Oron, National Museum of Oron, that one day there. We get for Umaya, National War Museum, that one day Umaya. If you go Benin, you'll see the one way there for the National Museum for inside Benin City. Ibadan, National Museum of Unity, that one today Ibadan. Gida Makama Museum, that one day for inside Kano. National Museum of Unity Day for Enugu. National Museum Knock, that one today. Even for inside Badagry, we have the Badagry Heritage Museum. National Space Museum Day for inside Abuja. Waziri Junaidu History and Culture Museum, that one day for inside Sokoto. We get for Enugu Center for Memories, that one day there. Just Museum and Zoo, it day there. Odua Museum and all of faith, that one day for Ibadan. African Digital, well, my brother and my sister, you get places where museum day for inside this Nigeria too, Ipleti, your other star. So if you don't checkmate how you want to celebrate this museums then, why you want to celebrate them, just go to this museum then. For those where they look for the ones where they for Lagos, National Museum Lagos, that was day. Today here for Nikon, we get for Kalakuta Museum today. Yemisi Shillion Museum of Art, that one day for PAU, Pan Atlantic University. We go this particular museum when I go do that my course for PAU in collab with MTN them. Thought Pyramid Art Center, Lagos, that one day for Norman Williams here for inside Ikoyi. We get for another Jerandu Center for Yoruba Culture. That was today here. For those where they close to Surulere side, National Gallery of Modern Art for Igomu, that one day there. My brother, my sister, Nike, I've been a Nike Art Gallery. I think Nike designer, I don't enter my head. Nike Art Gallery. That was today for Lekki. Freedom Park, Lagos, so they get there. So museum there everywhere. Try to do it. Carry your children, go museum. Make them see museum for the first time so that they go fit checkmate one or two things and they go know about history. You understand? It is important and necessary. Make plans in advance. As soon as Monday, make advance plan towards the weekend. So okay, I'm going to take my children to wait to the museum. From there, they go learn one or two things and, you know, get one or two information about history. Yes, and how civilization take, you know, come about. All those things, they're very, very important. We know, say, technology don't run over the world, but people still they gravitate, that is, they still they move towards the thing. We don't connect them to a world they're scared of losing. So take your children, take yourself to a museum this weekend where they come. To the other one, today too, they say Global Porphyria Day. Global Porphyria Day. They say this word, porphyria, if it don't sound familiar to you, but for those where they live with them, the effects of them, they will. It is not one single diagnosis. They say in a family of rare, most inherited condition where they affect person body, you know, they disrupt the body's air-making pathway. Where they important, they say the part of the body where they affect, now the part of the body where they carry oxygen in the blood, where they support many nerves, you know, for inside the body. So people where they live with this porphyria, often they spend years searching for answers before they get the right diagnosis. They say the symptoms feel look like many other illnesses then. If it show up differently from one person to another, as it show, the way we say porphyria go show for Mr. A body, it go different from the one where we say the symptoms go be for Mr. B body. They say for some people, now sudden severe abdominal pain, we will send them to emergency unit. Now they will get. For others, na nerve pain, weakness, mood change, or dangerous sensitivity to sunlight. What if you make even quick walk, if they say they walk like this on Sunday, all their body feel burn. So on Global Porphyria Day, they say, now why did they let us know about this information? Did they try to touchlight their awareness? Talk about the truth of the quiet struggles. You know, the ones where, you know, they always show up for inside, you know, see some people, if they get one or two situations, they need to wear band-aid and all. Say for these people, they feel no wear band-aid, but they are going through a lot. So now just a day where you let them know that they are not alone. You understand? They say this one will change everything, especially for person where don't they misdiagnosed or where they tell say your symptoms as a result of stress. Parents, then, where they care for sick children, adults, balancing their career plus symptoms, or even them clinicians, that is doctors, then they try to learn more, you know, and to take part. They speak up not for pity but for progress, you know, and to recognize this particular illness then. So I don't say you don't know the spelling. Yes, you don't know the spelling. Make a spell out for you so that you go feel it more on top of porphyria. Now porphyria, porphyria. Porphyria. So just read more about that so that when you hear this particular illness in the future, it's not going to happen to you. Maybe you just hear where they talk and for someone you say, okay, this sounds familiar. Realize like I don't talk about time before or top Niger FM 102.7. National HIV Vaccine Awareness Day. They say that today, say imagine. Say you live in a world where HIV, you know, they threaten our lives again. National HIV Vaccine Awareness Day, they remind us of that possibility. Scientists, health workers, and volunteers, they pour their energy to find vaccine for HIV. Their work not be just about science, now about to protect families, friends, and future generations. Every trial, discovery, you know, every shared piece of knowledge, they move us closer to ending the virus for good. They say today, not be just about research, but about people, to display the power of hope, unity, and determination, to spread awareness. We go bring plenty talk, plenty conversation, we feel lead to action, and to support communities then, so that they go continue to strengthen the push for a vaccine. A future without HIV, they say not be just a dream, now goal, where we fit actually achieve. when people come together, real life they do anything, real life they change. In 1983, Naim researchers for Pasteur Institute in France. They do waiting, they isolate a new retrovirus with the con later name and HIV, they can link them to AIDS. Now from there they can't provide the essential targets, you know. Say now since 1983 they don't they look for a cure to HIV. Since 1983. For 1987, the first clinical trial of an experimental HIV vaccine that will come kickstart inside United States, we're going to signal the beginning of organized human testing to take prevent HIV infection. In 1999, the U.S. National Institute of Health created the HVTN, that one a global clinical trial network, where they can dedicate and systematically rather to take the waiting to take test HIV vaccine candidates then around the world. In 2009, you get results from the RV144 trial in Thailand, where reveal one vaccine regimen. Sorry for the English. Where they talk say if you reduce HIV infection risk by about 31%, this one can offer the first evidence. Say, well, this HIV vaccine, so it's possible. The U.S. Food and Drug Administration also can approve the first antiretroviral drug, you know, for pre-exposure prophylaxis, which demonstrates say biomedical prevention fit work while vaccine efforts will still continue. It is very, very simple, as they say. How you feel celebrate National HIV Awareness Day? They say support the research way that they do. If you see organizations then, where we say they look for how to develop HIV vaccine, you, so that they go fit, you know, get breakthrough. You feel just give them your own money, small contribution feel hard up. You feel share your own personal story. You know, they say real stories, real experience feel make the issue more than just numbers. People affected by HIV, including researchers, advocates, and those living with the virus, they get plenty stories to take talk about, whether through social media, blogs, or you want to talk about them on top of your story on social media, or you know, they share, you should share them. But I know say HIV is not a big deal again, but unfortunately in Nigeria there is still stigmatization about for people where they live with HIV. But luckily, a lot of people where they live with HIV now, they live longer than people where they get cancer. Yes, they live longer. People where they live with HIV, those ones where they use their drug and everything, they live longer. Even like I say, cancer even worse past HIV. Oh God, God will heal people where they go through what HIV and cancer. In Jesus' name, amen. The last one where we go take before we close the show about this one, Mother Whistler Day. I remember that time. Anytime I do. My papa, he go slap me. He go say no, they whistle for night. Say, I dey call sneak. He go hear some kind things. Eh? How true is that? They say, if you dey whistle for night, you dey call sneak. Rishi. Mother Whistler Day, they celebrate everyday magic of whistling. You know, whistling, they say, now that sound where they travel with ease. It dey turn quiet moment to playful ones. Whistling, they lift mood. You know, they bring that rhythm. It a hard personal beat to the world where they are around us. They say it needs no grand setting, just a beat of breath and a spark of spirit. Whether you're there house or you're there outside, or if you do, you they do it, you they whistle, they go. So today they touch like the people where they whistle freely, often without even thinking them. You know, there are tools, they drift, that is, they go through busy streets then. Quiet kitchen and long walks. They say each note, each they carry surprise, they carry warmth, you know, they carry energy depending on how the person where they whistle, how the person feel at that moment. So Mother Whistler Day, they invite you to say, may you notice the sounds and enjoy how they go through daily life with, you know, how people they do. Some people they cannot whistle, some people they don't try. Now only affair. Now only breathe will they make sound from their mouth. I think my sister, for a long time, she don't know how to whistle, but later she can't then learn her. Me went out to whistle and slap at the collect. Because they send a snake at the call. How you feel enjoy today? They say, man, you host a whistling competition. You understand? You know, they say may you come put categories like the longest note, most creative tune, best rendition of a popular song. Some people they will be say, they go, they do, Emma, that me do, though, but not two whistle. I'm good with this whistling too. But my daddy slapped me where. They say, may you do waiting. Host your whistling competition, explore whistling in music, share whistling moments, learn about whistling tradition, etc. What? Etc. Okay, let me go back to WhatsApp. We go soon close the shop here and enter straight away into waiting daily newspaper. But make us finally go back to WhatsApp. Okay, thank you, bros. You shall want to show yourself.
5: Youth are supposed to be the pillars of tomorrow. Youth are supposed to be the leaders of tomorrow. Youth are supposed to be the future of tomorrow. But with what is going on in Nigeria among our youth, it's going to be very difficult. This time, we're not talking about tribalism, but we're talking about the products of the kind of youth that Nigeria is nurturing. Look at on the internet space, you see, you find out that these people, some of them are not even ready to think about how we are going to get back this country. Instead, they believe in fighting themselves and they've given up totally that Nigeria will not be great again. It's just unfortunate. It's not the government this time, but I'm thinking that the youth are the problem of Nigeria, because at the end of the day, they forget, say, these politicians are old people, where you say, over time, they will go out, and now we're supposed to handle this country. So my positive energy goes to them also. My prayer for them this morning, may God give them wisdom, especially those activists, content creators, these two people when I call, now then with the problem we will get for Nigeria. May God help us, because it go hard. The only thing that can help us to get back this country is unity, which I doubt. God help us, like as I always say, it's up to me and you, if Nigeria will be great again. Everyone from Asaba.
0: Thank you.
5: And I do well with your engineer, because despite the radio is still loud and clear.
0: Okay.
5: Good morning.
0: All right, thank you so much, our guide board from Asaba. How Asaba this morning now? Okay. Today in history in Nigeria, because we need to sharply rush this one, in the year 2016, Amina Ali Nekiki, one of the 219 abducted Chibok school girls in 2014, be collect freedom with a baby and Boko Haram fighter we claim in her husband. They see him near Sambisa Forest and they come fly him to Abuja for medical evaluation. And from there, she takes me to the late President Muhammadu Buhari, the first Chibok to be rescued. Come talk later in interview, say she missed the father of her baby. The 21-year-old girl come here and say she know they happy, say they separate her with Ayatu, where they later arrest after they find them. 2014, Professor Nathaniel Chukwuebu Nwokolo, one of Nigeria's greatest and eminent medical scientists of the 20th century, in the die for inside New York City. This Baba, now waiting, they say, now confirmed scholar in B, and teacher of scholars in the human sciences and physician specialist for tropical diseases. They can recognize them for saying, now he discovered plus map out the area of paragonimiasis. A god, this one, a long disease for inside the

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3: Come back home. No, you ain't come. That is, if you think, say, you know, go wish you. If you actually do anything, if it actually wish you. And if you say the thing, say, this whole abduction where they happen for inside Nigeria, say, now only inside the northern part of the country, if they happen, you are a joker. You are joking because it's already doing what? It's already moving home. You don't they move close because Oyo State is not far to Lagos. Oyo State is not what? It's not far to Lagos. And when I saw this headline, my heart is shattered because not even me, so I get family members where they live for inside Oyo State. When I see the news, fear catch me. Fear catch me. I say, God. God. What kind of problem is this? Eh? What kind of problem is this? This news break my heart. It break my heart so much. Oh, God, calm down. Calm down. I think it was on Friday. Was it on Friday or Saturday? Now you see the news of waiting happen for inside Ogbomoso, for inside of your state. Where government enter school then? Oh, Jim. Oh, Jim, they enter schools. They kill one teacher. They come kidnap plenty people, including principal and children, the pupils. Now, he then kidnap. According to the report, these gunmen are so they storm the affected areas unexpectedly. They come cause chaos. As students and staff members, everybody come they run kitty kata kata, kitty kata, kitty kata for their lives. During this attack, why multiple people say victims, now so these kidnappers then carry them away to an unknown destination. The incident, so it can make parents, oh, parents and residents, that the people they live for that side, they don't come, they fear, they raise concerns, say, hey, which kind of wahala be this? Based on top the wave of insecurity where they happen across the country. Security operatives, them come and say, they don't launch efforts to go rescue these victims, them, and track down those where they behind the attack. Jesus. Jesus. Oh. Oh. It is already here. I'm telling you. Waiting with a fear. Now, even like say, it all do it, it all they happen. Eh? Now, I say, they say, makon lo yen kon. It is getting closer than you expected. If you are saying all this insecurity matter where they happen, it no concern us for this part of Nigeria. You are lying.

Nigerians, wake up. Federal government may not wake up well, well. This kidnapping and killing every day. Innocent people, they live for inside fear. Fear don't the people body. Families are scared. Mothers are scared. Fathers are scared. People not even travel on road, make their mind they on ground. To even sleep peacefully, sir, people are getting afraid. Oh, Jim. Oh, God. Oh. Because I just imagine these children then, where they kidnap. These children. Oh, God. Afenifere, they don't shook mouth or top ammo. As they say, they horrified about these terrorists that were enter inside schools in Oyo State. Oh, the organization position, the day for inside one statement, where one day issued by the National Publicity Secretary, Comrade Jare Ajayi, the nation reports about how these terrorists then on motorcycle, now in they attack Baptist Nursery and Primary School, Yawota. Community Grammar School, Aoro Isinele. Amen. Now forgive me if I mother this name, though. And LA Primary School, all of them waiting for Oriire local government area of Oyo State this Friday. So, we pass. Afenifere leader, Pa Ruben Fratoroti, he said, oh, this news sudden harm because it happened for the same week where in doing 100 year old birthday. He said, want to sympathize with the victims and their family, as they pray, say, make God quickly let them, you know, rescue these people then. You can express hope or say, total stop go they put to the life-threatening insecurity situation for inside the country without further delay. Oh, they say, you can't see make some other instances. Confirmation by Ogun State Police Command on May 12th of the abduction of the three members of the family when suspected gunmen at Ikpojo Golden Estate, Okinri, in Ijebu. This one is Ijebu. The one where they kidnap children. And that one are Oyo. On Wednesday last week, the police and vigilante operated. They said they've been disrupted one alleged 10 million ransom collection operation by a suspected kidnapping gang for Otefo for Village Forest, Atiba, local government area of Oyo State. They shall talk this other one where, you know, they've been do some kidnapping before, and they try to go do so they don't see rescue at some point, but when they won't go pay ransom money, now from there they come arrest some of these kidnappers. Then we won't collect 10 million naira from the family of the people when they do it, when they are see. If you continue to they say bandits now, prodigal son, I'll be waiting with the word where that military man use that time. So they are prodigal son. When prodigal son come back, the papa suppose accept and back. Now the kind news where we go they see now in this. When there is no consequence for your action, people will continue to do some kind things because there is no consequences. I think yesterday too, Naim we here say the commissioner Oyo State, the Oyo State Commissioner for Information, Prince Dotun Yelade, he come here and say suspected kidnappers were involved in that attack on LA School and Community Grammar School. Aoro Esinle for Oriire local government area of Oyo State say they don't get trapped, you know, within a section of the old Oyo National Park. As security operatives, then they don't intensify operation to take rescue these people where they kidnap. Iyan say security agencies don't seal up all possible escape routes to prevent this suspect from running into another state. According to him, the attackers say they currently they confined within the national park axis following coordinated operation where involved security forces. Then the kidnappers have been effectively confined within the national park axis following inside talk. Say as the matter be right now, say they no fit escape enter either Kwara State or other neighboring locations. So they don't see all those places where these kidnappers fitting, say they fit use come out from inside the rest enter inside another state. Operatives of the Nigerian Army, the Nigerian Police Force, the Civil Defense Agro Rangers, and Moteku, they tell of them, and then they don't carry them to that area for rescue operation. May we back break when we come back? We still get more headlines for our front. We go anywhere.

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1: 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Wasiu Adesina faces Nacho Campos. Patrick Okeme takes on Otave Ayinda. 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
1: All right, welcome back from that advert break. Then we see the top Nigeria FM 102.7 Money Runs. Now said the program will be on waiting day newspaper segment. Now we still the torchlight. So before we back break, I let you know about the sad incident will happen for inside of your state for Friday, where they enter some schools, kidnap some people, and you know, with the year one, wah, news, we are not this sure of. My heart is shattered this morning. My heart is broken. I know I lie to you, but now allegedly, with the same, like say, then behead one of the teachers, where then, you know, kidnap for inside that to boom or short, say they cut his head. Oh, I know, now I say, I know what make I use the word allegedly with that, because I cannot just imagine. Oyo State is very close to Lagos, and, oh, went down one day for one side. Borno State too, then kidnapped 42 school children for inside the Borno State too. This same weekend, yo. You remember, I don't know if you see the news where they say Nigerian military alongside United States forces say then kill one top Islamic State commander, Abu Bilal al-Munuki, during a coordinated overnight operation along the Lake Chad region. I don't know if you see that particular news, but the report of 42 students where they kidnapped for inside Borno, the report, it come out barely hours after the military being yarned the details of a joint Nigerian-United States counter-terrorism operation where they yarned saying from there they take by al-Muniki. When they described by American authorities as the global second in command of the Islamic State terrorist organization and one of the most influential ISWAP commanders where they operate within the Lake Chad and the wider Sahel region. Senator Ali Udume, who represents Borno South Senatorial District, now confirmed also, so no fewer than 42 students and children, 9 days abducted after Boko Haram and ISWAP terrorists been attacked primary and junior government day secondary school GDSS Musa for inside Askira Uba local government area of Borno. The lawmaker come here and say the attackers soon as well they enter the school during early morning lesson on that same Friday. While from there they can't carry away children and pupils and students. Yes, and I say the same thing. While some other children they go out to go kidnap those ones. And according to information where they obtained from the school authorities, show say four students they abducted from the secondary school section, say all including two boys and two girls. Why 28 people, students then, they take this one come out, they take these children come out from the primary section. Another 10 children reportedly kidnapped from residential homes within the community. By the time they try to do calculation of everything, now income reach 42. Udume called, they describe this incident as trying a barbaric and heartbreaking. I see Yan say where this particular incident, so you don't throw families and people they live for that side into despair. The senator, a former chairman of the Senate Committee on Army, he said they appeal to the troops of the Joint Task Force, Northeast Operation Idinkai, another security agency, say make them shakwali, make them rescue these children and secure the safe return of these children. Then he could also lament the resurgence of attack across southern Borno community, particularly the recent assaults on top Bamtu and Ngadama community for Chibok area, where several residents, including elderly people, they fight them. I'm tired of all this news. I know lie to you. I'm tired. It's a Monday morning. Unfortunately, the fact that they don't even enter your state is closed. It's closed. Although I'm tired of this kind news. I wish I could just do it. I could put them for one side. But there are families now where they do it. We don't they cry. You know, they don't they cry right now. They pray to God. May God help them to do it and rescue their children there. The prayer where every parent they pray. Be say make their children bury them. No be say them go bury their children. But seeing all this kind of dirty news, my heart they break. Leaders of the Senate, Tokoyemi Bamidele on Sunday, himself come out condemned the abduction of 87 students and teachers for inside Borno and Oyo State. This incident will happen 24 hours. Bamidele will be vice chairman of the Senate Committee on Review of the 1999 Constitution. Called, I say the recent abduction. Don't wait. He said he don't show the need to expedite the establishment of state police currently under consideration. Say, if they show, say, right now, each state need to get their own state police. With the way where we say, the matter, insecurity matter, they look like for inside Nigeria. And I say, although they still they try to consider for National Assembly, but with this incident, so, if they show, say, they need to pack back, bad waiting, approval. He can't they make the remark for one statement, you know, he make the remark in a statement by the by a Directorate of Media and Public Affairs on Sunday, calling for strategy measures then, so that schools go there safe nationwide and they go fit reduce the rising number of school children where they enter this kind of game. Bamidele condemned the corruption. You shall talk. Now, so talk. The thing where vets me pass for all this news will come out. So, now waiting Sheikh Gumi Yan. Where in the Yan say these terrorists, them they under pressure to fight the government. And because they don't under pressure to fight the government, they need all the money. Now, why did they continue kidnapping? He say it's not like they are living luxurious lives. The government is, say government, they put pressure on bandits. Now, why? Say now, why this terrorist not get choice? Why has this man not been arrested? Why? Because they see. Okay. Wait, I go play him. Not if I'm holding my mouth, you go hear him. So make I just play him based on top of the talk. Make I play him. May use your ear, hear him.
2: The government that has helicopters, has is bombarding us. So you remove the pressure, the need for the money is there. When you go there, you don't see any luxurious life. You don't see any luxurious life at all. They are living in huts. They have nothing. They drink from sometimes from the stream. So I don't think we can say that they are used to a luxurious life that they won't live in.
3: Actually, they don't even know it
2: with all the money they get.
3: Sheikh, like you said, they are under pressure. Government is bombarding them. And according to what you say, they are saying that it looks like they are under attack. So maybe they are acquiring weapons to protect themselves. But then again, if the pressure is that much, why don't they renounce banditry? And are they also considering the lives of those that they are also taking and the lives of people that they are also making, you know, unlivable?
2: Okay, you see, if they leave banditry, they will have source of financing their war machine. The question you ask, why are they fighting them? You see, the herdsman has gone through a lot of hardship. No government has really actually sat down to see into their plight, to modernize them, to even spend anything. Not one kobo of our Nigerian budget goes to them.
1: Can you just imagine the dirty talk will come from Sheikh Gumina, say bandits no get budget. Where they suppose? Hey God, hey! Say Nigerian government no they spend on them. They no even get any part of the budget. Where they say nah bandit they suppose? So in the budget now, when Nigeria they get as a country, we suppose they budget money for banditry them. Country go they sit down to the. Talk to bandits, go. Person when they listen to the way we say Sheikh Gumi go, they talk now. You go think, say, terrorists now victim. Whereas they are not. These people are evil. Evil. Atlas people. What we say, they get joy, so they put pain on other people's body. They even kiss and say to people joy. You know? And Gumi is still there, roaming about, still granting interview. Oh, what a country. I will always remember waiting Vladimir Putin. Yeah. He said, forgiving terrorists, na God job. Sending them to God for forgiveness, na your own job. Because you go just hear some kind thing right now. If they explain, say terrorists need money, they need to they put them for inside budget. Say governments they put pressure on them. Now why they don't get choice that they could continue kidnapping? Oh, this dirty talk. May we not break when we come back? I know say first of all they drop because they take them one by follow.
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1: All right, welcome back from that break. And of course, 19 more minutes time remain before 8 o'clock. We actually stand at attention. But thank God it's Monday edition of Morning Runs on Top Nigeria FM 102.7. Mm-hmm. With Becca Blitz and the program where you stay in Lesotho right now. And we're going to still come to the primaries where APC do this weekend, because I would love to hear your take for those where they say they come out for their local governments. But if you that among the people, shall I will be say you go for this APC primary, because that one are for party members, I believe. Maybe you're a party member of APC, they will not do primaries, because I didn't hear one or two begin. They hear some stories, say some places they will be say they no do primaries, but they talk to some people now. So it's inside the news. I think I hear say something like that happened for inside Kushofe, local government area. The Kushofe side, sir, those of party members too, they talk say the news of the person where they let say it's not this, it's not that. But we're going to come to the primaries where they do on this weekend. But make I go back to WhatsApp right now. Some voice notes then don't they drop those on top. The headlines way I don't give so far.
8: Hello, good morning, Nigeria FM. Good morning, Nigeria. Good morning, everybody. You see, I will still say the same thing that I talked about last week. In this country, we don't know who is our leader in this country. We don't know whether if na bandit have been a S-man or Fulani S-man have been a Boko Haram, we don't know. Because every day we wake up, we never wake up in this country one day and wake up with a good news, or wake up with a good something that will make everybody happy. Rather, we wake up with killings, kidnapping, different kind of problem. And our government are happy because people are dying every day and they are happy. They are using the blood of innocent people for sacrifice. Simulation is coming. And that's why all this, everybody everywhere is killing. Let them continue, because we all know the truth. Sacrifice is what they're using the blood to do.
1: Which one be using it to do sacrifice? Deo, oh, bros, you don't watch Nollywood movie.
4: Good morning. Thank you. Airtime.
1: 7. All right, this person, your number ends with 7754. You will need to resend your voice note, because you know, reduce the volume of your radio before you do that to your voice note.
9: Nigeria, good morning. Becca, good morning. Becca, this is where you just give me now. You see, the girl said they catch me since yesterday. Let me go and follow everybody. Even talk. As in, throughout yesterday night, but they listen to me now. Even early this morning when you come, before 6, you don't come work. I don't even feel talk, because I just feel problem right there in my own head. But this news now, when you talk about these bandits, now just provoke me more because I don't need to dey provoke. This shagun, wetin they give this man confidence? Confidence to the talk like this. Still yet, Nigeria government don't do anything. Now, which can contribute this one now? Make a don't show that nobody just they play all of these videos. I don't tire. This country just they frustrate something they go. They frustrate something they go. I don't know which can contribute this one. Yeah?
10: Mbeka, good morning. You know, I think it's like I just play music they go. They just thank God. But you know, when I later realized, I need to listen to my JFM. See, the first news where I hear, where you talk, see, you're supposed to know read this thing. See, but according, because of your job, you don't have a choice. Monday morning, you know, we don't talk about this Gumi is a thing. I don't know why. What in the shop exactly? Where is it done? Anywhere in the country, terrorists is killing people left and right every day by day, morning and night. Someone person working free, even with security personnel like police, whatever, guiding him and still backing these people, working free. And if you see somebody stand up today, fighting this bandit or whatever, government will come for them. Why can't we do the right thing at the right time for cry loud? What it tell you? What it tell you? But what it they have everywhere now. See what happened in Imo State. See Oyo from Oyo to Lagos. What did it mean again? Ogun State. Yes, I know that they operate in Ogun State, but they are not. Could it delay that down? Could it? I'm like, what's going on? This Gumi is a thing. Even no more than Nigerian government concerned this. Bandits. See, like this, good they look. They don't close to us everywhere. Right now, better. See, like this, good they did. I don't talk to. See what happened in Mali. See what happened in Burkina Faso. Then make sure they deal with them. And then how many Mali? How many Burkina Faso? Within the how many states they get? And if we call ourselves a giant of Africa, we can giant for our country.
11: Becca, our week is not going to spoil you.
1: Amen.
11: God will bless you.
1: God will bless all of us.
12: Becca, please, good morning, gentle six. Look, I am so angry right now, hearing that man's voice, that Shirogumi. Can you imagine? Now, can you really, really imagine? Why is this man walking freely? No, like, why is this man working freely in Nigeria? Like, I don't really know why I'm a Nigerian. Like, I don't know why I was born in this country. By now, in the foreign world, like US, this man would have been captured with his two hands and legs. They go capture and go put for Kuje prison by now. That's the kind of country we are in. You can imagine this guy now. See, he talk really, he walk, he travel, nothing they solve, nothing. Now here we do. US officials, army, they came here to Nigeria again on Saturday, Abi, over the weekend, to kill one of the ISIS leader in the same country. Gumi, they walk up and down. See, we are not ready. Should be told in this country, we are not ready for change. We are not ready. We are not ready.
1: Well, my brother, for inside page 9, if you checkmate inside the Guardian newspaper, now our military people they talk say no, USDC follow them do the operation where they take you down and where they say they kill you. Nigerian military, now then they yarn this one, say no, American troop join them to do that operation where they take you, kill Abu Bilal Al Muniki. Described as global second in command of the Islamic State, ISIS, even as retired Brigadier General Sani Usman, they hail the mission as one of the most, you know, consequential counter-terrorism success. Maybe that way to come back.
13: 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Wasiu Adesina faces Nacho Campos. 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
1: All right, yes, welcome back from that break. Don't forget, if you also want to contribute to the headlines, then the number to take talk to us now 081-001-30349. And you know, about the weekend, even the U.S. president of that Donald Trump, we come out here and say, then do this, yo, then do that, yo, you know, and from there they take this this one of your guy for ICC, this, that. But now the Nigerian military now don't they do disclaimer, say none of the American troops then join them, you know, for this particular operation. And if you checkmate inside the Fox News this weekend, Nai Oga Trump have been here and say US forces just helped to take out the most active terrorist in the world. In a late night social post, the president now so he announced American forces and Nigerian military. I said the both of them carry out a complex mission where kill Abu Bilal al-Munich, where Trump described as ISIS second in command, you know, globally. He said he thought he could hide in Africa. Now so Trump, you know, but little did he know we had sources who kept us informed on what he was doing. So now Nigerian military and Nigerian military be talk some bamba. He said make America no can take glory. Say because none of them joined them to kill this man where they said they kill. The military here said the operation conducted around Metele, for inside Borno, near the Lake Chad Basin, where they carried out under Operation Idikai in collabo with the intelligence. They not be say their army joined them to carry weapon to do pa. Say no, that was not the issue. So it typically say intelligence. You still use them somehow now. Even if they're not joining up for the grand operation, Abi, right? So you use their intelligence, yes or no? If you say yes, you are still using them somehow. Hello.
14: Hello. Good morning.
1: Good morning to you, sir. Where did they call us from? What will be your name?
14: My name is Hillary.
1: Okay.
14: Calling from Ebikemeka.
1: Yeah, now talk to us, Oga Hillary.
14: Yes, the news this morning is terrifying. But I'm a little bit disappointed with Amoto. Why will they wait until there's an incident for them to act? Is it not possible for them to use drone and comb their environment? Because the government is not ready. So since we have Amoto, we're expecting that they will act. So the kidnapping, it has gone beyond human understanding. Nigeria is the most terrorized nation in the whole world. We don't have government that is interested. And so we have to do it ourselves. Motoku should be empowered to do what they can do. Because this is when you receive them, they will run away from that environment. That is what I want there. May God help Nigeria.
1: Amen. This is well. I actually will say I fit not take that news this morning, but that news is one of the biggest news where we say we get inside the newspaper. I wish say I not take them, but I not get choice. And even me, when they take that news, I know they're okay. I don't want to talk radio station owners, employees, the people where we say they will take their headlines, like headlines of their newspaper, they need to go and do like a proper mental this thing for us so that we can be okay. Because not you, when they listen, you if you think say it's easy for the person where they give you this news, but it is not easy. at all. Right now, my emotion, they somehow, like, I'm not even happy. Look, I don't lie to you. I know they are at all. With that news, I'm not happy. I'm not. And with the fact that Oyo State is very close to Lagos. Very, very close. So, the governors, where they in the west, south, I don't, man, they need to sit up. They need to wake up right now. They need to, because if they don't, they think, say, it's not our business, and another people get problem. It's not a matter of it's another state problem now. It has reached us already. It's close. It's close. I talk and say, APC, then do their primaries on Saturday, and I need to conclude their House of Representatives primaries for the several states ahead of the 2027 general election. And I hear say, now different things happen. Why some people here say, oh, our own place, so it was actually victorious, was this, was that. Some people say their own side, there were violence to allegation of candidate in position, plus unlawful detention there. The primaries originally where they be scheduled for Friday, they shift out to Saturday and confirm part of the ruling party preparation for the next election. While many constituencies them they produce clear winners, they say this exercise where they do this election where they do so. Say plenty disputes day for states like Ondo, Ekiti, Katsina, Niger, even some part of Lagos. Like Ondo State, the APC invited dissatisfied aspirants say, oh yeah, men now submit to now complain. Say since now know they happy, may they submit their complaint to the party primary appeal committee. In a statement issued on Sunday, the state secretary Alex Kalejaye Yan said the committee will sit down for the party secretariat along Olu Obasanjo Road in Akure. They will hear petitions from a grouped House of Representatives them. They say may they know they come due to their hand. Even for Ekiti State, APC declared the primary election in OU. He called a federal constituency. They say now inconclusive. Say the kind violence will happen for some of these voting centers. This not just primary. Now just primary now in this thing they happen within the same party. So if it is happening like this, how will 2027 Ghana be? The chairman of the National Assembly Primary Election Committee, Ashipa Wasiu, yeah, said the process no fide completed due to pockets of crisis, and that APC National Working Committee now then will determine the next course of action. He said, as we are all aware, we have 6 federal constituency in Ekiti, but the issue in Ekiti North 1, which comprises Oye and Ikole, is going to be handled by the National Working Committee of the party. He said, going to tell members and stakeholders, they may then wait for further directives from the NWC. In River State, several politicians were aligned with the Minister of the Federal Capital Territory some week. They say, now almost all of them secure APC tickets. Among the winners, now Martins Amwele, Speaker of the Rivers State House of Assembly, where they talk saying he gets the OBO Akpo federal constituency ticket with 17,968 votes. Incumbent lawmaker Domna Mene Deco is retained in Gogana Kana ticket as he defeats Israel in Bello by 17,073 votes. They shall name him Plateau 2. A major political upset happened for Plateau primaries as incumbent lawmaker Yusuf Gaddi, they say himself paid to secure a party ticket for another term. Ebonyi State, they say their own primaries go well, according to waiting the governor, Francis Iwufuru, according to waiting in Yan. Katsina, a former aspirant of the Mani Bandawa federal constituency, himself alleged security operatives detain him. So they arrest him for 24 hours to prevent him from participating in the primary election. You know, across the country, several other notable politicians too, they come out, and of course they come out as APC candidates. Even in Katsina, Yusuf Buhari, the son of the late former President Buhari, in winning Daura federal constituency ticket in Kaduna State. Speaker of the House of Representatives Tajuddin Abbas, he said he get the Zaria federal constituency ticket. Former lawmaker Samali Al-Sulaiman, he said win the Kaduna North ticket. Kebbi State, the former Comptroller General of the Nigerian Correctional Service, Jafar Ahmed Jega, himself defeat the incumbent lawmaker Masol Musa Jega, himself secured that Jega Gwandu Alero ticket. The former Minister of State for Humanitarian Affairs, Yusuf Tanko Sununu, himself he win the APC candidate for Yauri Shanga Ngazi Federal Constituency. I hear say Oga, what's his name? What's his name? Chief priest. Kubana chief priest. They say he lose for his own side, but he come out here and say it's a lie. Say he step down, you know. Say, hey God, oh Nigeria is such a country. He said he know he will compete at all. He say he withdraw. He never participate at all in the primary. Say the people work on the carry the matter. Say he participate. Say it's a lie. Say at some point he step down. He no participate at all. Although our president's son been tell us, may keep his head up. He said, we know what you are capable of achieving. And so he sent a message just to encourage Kubana chief. We say, no worry, there will always be another time. But he has said, you don't do it. He said, you know, contest at all. So make people know when they rejoice over waiting, you know, do it. You know, do. Oh, Chim, Nigeria, my country. Make I receive this call first. Hello. Hello.
15: Better bling.
1: Yes, so the caller, please.
15: Make I let your head calm down. Yeah?
1: It is well with ourselves.
15: The way they do it, I say they do it sometimes. You know? When you love a country and you want the betterment of the country, they know how you know to affect your mental.
1: I swear.
15: You know, if you have some time when I go talk to it, I go be really old myself. But calm down. Because I'm not going to get BB for Nigeria matter. You know what I'm saying? So now, so just before my word for you, I just chill. Calm down.
1: No problem.
15: But to come back, let's think about it. You know, this APC, if within their party, they not fit do a good election within their own party. Imagine the same people won't conduct election for the entire country. Rebecca, watch there's one video when I saw for East. When did they count from 1 to 10, you just jump to 400.
1: Yeah, I see ya.
15: For 400, everything was 1,000 something.
1: Yeah.
15: I commented that and that comment got over close to 200 this day. What I said was that what is the effect of counting when you don't say you can just put a figure of your choice? You don't understand? People cannot understand. The thing is, this kind of a thing, open things like this, and then they view you. What are the one that happened for Kano? Just like that. They're just the inflate figure. Okay, now, what is it? What did I want to tell you? If this kind of people want to run a country election, what do you think is going to happen? Because I don't know if I'm making a point here.
1: You
15: know the fact? So now, okay, let's go to when you just talk about now, a prince, what is it? This is when you look here. Chief. You can't deny. What is the deny? Everything is there. Only you got is it 12 out of 200 something? You know, just to tell you, say, people, they know what they actually want. See, I talk as if. If these Nigeria people we will unite together, forget whoever they're there, whatever they spend money, we know if you see the press or you have the country really talking, you want to change this country, you know who will see put for power. You go see all of them, you know, they do as they like. But at the end of the day, who do Nigeria deserve? Now you're supposed to be there. Then they talk about this manipulation. If they really do free and fair election, I'm telling you, most of those people don't see anywhere to enter. You know, sir. So if person like that, when you say you want to deliver a king of voice, city boys, you want to deliver to Asiwaju, you know, if you deliver to yourself, I can't say you want to deliver to the entire FPT for East. So tell you, say, in level, now you get where in level stop. This is not entertainment. We need reality. You know, sir. We need reality. So make you go down for one place, I bet.
1: Thank you so much, Oga Beno. Oh yeah, now yes, time don't refer us to enter inside sport matter. We don't chop from Bulu time, but now Bulu say Becca continue. Oga Balogun, I beg. I need to hear from his side because he an APC member. Oga Ba, hello. Hello.
16: Hello. Good morning.
1: Yes.
16: Hello, good morning.
1: Oga Balogun, good morning to you. Welcome to the show. How was the primary for your own side?
16: Yeah, primary is good.
1: Okay.
16: Yeah, and free.
1: About some parts of Lagos, I think Oshofe, they complain saying they don't do election for there. They declare somebody as winner.
16: No, anywhere they do not do election, or maybe there is consensus there.
1: Okay.
8: So when there's consensus, you don't have to line up and do direct primary again.
1: Okay.
8: When the aspirant agreed, that is consensus. So no need of line up and do it.
1: Because one of the aspirants, maybe woman now, she don't release this to say she no accept to. So I don't think that one is consensus.
8: There's room for appeal. There's this committee for appeal.
1: Okay.
8: Where they will hear our matters.
1: Okay.
8: Anything she wants to lay, they will look into it.
1: Okay.
8: They will surely look into it.
1: Okay.
8: So in mostly part of this Nigeria, election was held and there was winner and there is losers.
1: Mm.
8: To understand. And when you lose, that doesn't mean you should be aggrieved. You work with the party to achieve the goal.
1: Mm. Okay. All right. Yeah.
8: So people that lose is not by their winning, but it's by popularity.
1: Okay.
8: How you are popular.
1: Okay.
8: So we should not mock them.
1: Okay.
8: So there are some aspirants in other party that are afraid to do primary. They always run. So APC are not candidates are not running for primaries.
1: Mm.
8: So about Gumi, I want to talk about Gumi. I don't know. See, people who say that you arrest Gumi, I don't know if it's possible. Because Becca, let's think. He's just talking. He's not he has not gone into any crime. But me, I feel DSS will question him.
1: Yes, now he be the spokesperson.
8: Yes. It's not spokesperson for banditry people, please.
1: I don't understand. He has been speaking for them since. Oga Balogun, let us talk the truth, sir.
8: Is that as you say?
1: They speak on their behalf. When they say me, then the evil federal government supposed give them budgets.
8: What you said? I was totally ashamed that why would we say government not put a budget for Boko Haram or banditry people? This is wrong. Wrong, totally wrong. I condemn it. I don't like it. Why will you say such thing? Why? Who are you? A banditry part of a Nigeria association or Nigerian whatever. It's very, very wrong. There are some things you are not to talk, but you talk it. I think what you said, yes, they're supposed to invite him. Honestly, I'm not happy.
1: Okay.
8: Because if the children adopted in other states, if my children are part of it, I will not be happy. I will be devastated. Honestly, I'm not happy. I'm not just happy. I'm not happy. I must be sincere. I'm a Nigerian like you and every other person, but it's politics that divide us. So we have to talk the reality.
1: Mm.
8: So yes.
1: Okay.
8: So
1: the
8: security.
1: If you get any other teacher, don't suppose drop out for voice note because I don't
8: right,
1: check
8: right,
1: bullet
8: right,
1: time.
8: Right,
1: thank
8: right.
1: you so much. Okay. Oh yeah, now time going for sports matter. I'm not ready to come kickstart. I'm not going anywhere. We'll come back later.

0: 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Praise be to God.
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Well, Beka Mata, it is to shop sports time because if you're using Nigeria Mata for long, you could get headache. I remember as a young man, many people say these things where they happen. Many of us for Lagos, they fix it nothing. You're not going to reach here. It don't they knock door. It don't they reach backyard. It just shows say all of us now one Nigeria. In fact, I tell people, we don't know quarter of waiting they happen for that side of the country. All those things where they report, you don't even reach quarter of waiting they occur. Now, maybe I'll just continue. To the blessed. So some of us will get family for north. We know the kind of news we hear. But as some bad news in Nigeria, here say one of your callers who send voice notes yeah, and say every morning. Now bad news most of the time for Nigeria. Well, at least when that's as well, 3-time champions in Nigeria, they will know who they go face for inside qualifiers for the 2027 Africa Cup of Nations. Down at the qualifiers now tomorrow. Now can't be and say they go do the draws. Remember, say this time now 3 nations now they go host AFCON. For the first time down at Kenya, Tanzania, and Uganda. The qualifying draw, they go do for the headquarters for Egypt. Tomorrow is at Cairo. And the finals, they will conclude every. Because the tournament goes shelly from June 19th all through to July 17th, 2027. Then they call them AFCON Pamoja 2027. Whichever way, the best, the operation win it again in Nigeria. They do whether they go to call a big tournament. Come Nigeria, but we don't say no be by mouth. You must do the do. If you don't do the do, well, anything will come your way, you collect and like that. I just hope they don't go postpone the game because these 3 countries, if like I say they never read the last away, they've been yarn on to Chan, they postpone that 2 times before they finally do, and again, even Yan is there on to say they see they get 1 or 2 Eju. I'm gonna see whether they go fix out everything by the time June 2027 go reach. I talk about. If one country not ready for tournament, that give them. If they are not ready, they are not ready with that. But NACAF, I don't talk to me, they do. Hopefully, they go fit, prepare it ahead of that time. I'm going to move on to Athletic when Nigeria. They will conclude the 24th edition of the African Athletic Championship with 12 medals after the Babes for 4x400 meter relay. They will deliver a bigger gold medal perform for the final day of the compete. The quartet of Esther Okon. Toyiba Jimo, Jacinta Lawrence, and Patience Okon-George. They'll be due to defend Nigeria title for inside the 4x400 meters relay with time of 3 minutes, 27.25 seconds. Now they get to finish ahead of Ethiopia and Kenya yesterday. Sunday. Well done. So the girls, I don't let's talk about what a man can do, a woman can do better. If you don't believe that phrase, just follow Nigeria sports. You can understand them well for inside. That matter. I'm gonna move on from inside that. Yeah, since they were athletes, though, this time my world record holder Oluwatobiloba Amusan, she done the set her eye like this. They look with one eye. Want to qualification for the world ultimate championship after she be open her 2026 campaign with a good start after the gold which she win for the African Championship with another podium finish for Shanghai Diamond League. Tobiloba Amusan don't colobing this tournament. You know the joke with her. You know, they do anything with them. I hope me say she just want hold the thing down. I hope she win another world title again because now boss to be a motion. We still on top of Alexis Mata and Samuel Ogazin deliver another landmark perform inside the SEC Outdoor Championship for Auburn after a run time of 43.95 seconds to take defend the men's 400 meter title to become the first Nigerian for the history to break 44 seconds barrier. Well done. Nigeria does the show everywhere. I hope all this form when I go carry a mental side there. The Commonwealth Games will go shelly for July. Then boom, that's the big of all the medal from Amushan to Ogazi and the patient to coach George and every. To basketball now, the Tigers, their coach David Fizdal, he don't set an ambition. Say objective that to qualify, not just qualify for Olympics, but to win gold medal for Los Angeles Olympics. What else? Calm down. May we qualify first. We go talk about all those matter later. But Olympics. Well, in sports, like we talk, anything can happen. Anybody can beat anybody on your good day. If one day your body, but Olympics basketball, USA, they don't get one hand at all the title already. As then they talk for inside sports. We more leave basketball for inside Nigeria now. Inside NBA playoffs. Where they don't conclude everything for semi-final. Now we don't know who will play who for the conference final. Both the East and the West.
For instance, semi-final, game six. For inside Cleveland, Cavaliers, they lose. It shocked me to Detroit Pistons 115-94. Then when they can't go Detroit, go play game seven.

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0: kill the boy and people make una stop upside down.
1: Where the woman? In the inside. Woman, now what do you give people chop? Where they come from for ham kasala? Oh yeah, make
2: food
1: chop.
2: Oh God, sir, truth of God, nothing where they put, but the food where they cook. Now God, they make them good.
1: Now which can talk be that? So now God, they cook the food. Have you taste inside the food? Now be you do the food. In fact, that they suspect say now you wash food. So tell people the queue, come they rush for your stew. Well, to confirm my, me and all my make a chop small. Give me food, una dinner, plus that's support they drop. Chai, correct. This food sweet, not be small. She una not go verse if I still order for more.
2: Officer, no worry, now the food be this.
1: Oh yeah, people, make una go. Case dismissed.
3: 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Okay. Yeah, I'm saying that you don't just
2: buy me, yo.

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But for Naija FM, every time now your turn to enjoy any of our show. 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

God. Why you dey pressure me like that? Love me today, you dey give me a tata. Yeah, you dey transfer support. 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

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And you have to keep on moving on. 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

Alexa. DJ Nancy.

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4: No matter how cockroach rob lipstick, put to make up or stand in front of Fowl, Fowl could still not say that cockroach. Like that, now we dare.

Never drop, forget with the list. Who I've been the batch, I shake a D, want to get to me. Every center return, the hood wanna be fit to me. Cause I'm getting it, I'm pretty sure my order's fitting it. Fabricating it, I'm freaking it, it's depreciating it. 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

0: I love this song so much. The sugar waiting inside this song is not a sugar candy or something. And I believe that the sugar will not be the one who will give you diabetes at all, at all. Shout out to Bella's mother and Olamide on top of that one. And of course, Ava, now the title of that song. So if you never get that song among your playlist for waiting you listen to, just put that song for your playlist. All right, now 3 more minutes time remain before 9 o'clock. We actually stand at attention. But thank God it is Monday edition of Money Runs. Unto one woman standing in Arabia, Rebecca Blaze. But see, now don't enter inside the studio. Yes, so na beauty. Now, the both of us, now we should go with you right now. Apart from that, Bella's mother song, I will give you something from Oluwaja. We try to pressure Tariq with Shesi, Ayoma with Attack, Tenny. And the Lamide with Zion, Burna Boy with Dende, Black Fab, and DJ Neptune with Keep On Moving, Selo, yes, and of course, Shaden at the title of his song, Surfy by Stays. We'll also give you something from Star Plus with the title Iyabatira after we've been finished earlier on with Sport Matter. Yes, we still make the song, maybe it takes more because we know we chop past the time we were supposed to use to. The waiting baby newspaper, yes. But I'm going for us to go back to WhatsApp right now. We get plenty voice note. We will take in between thinking news too. We'll still go, but we will still continue with the voice note, yes, before we close the shop on top of the spillover of waiting day newspapers.
1: Good morning, Becca. Good morning. It has been long, but the truth is that. I dey listen to you, but it's time to contribute. And I didn't wait for today, and keep me for hours. So I dey listen more. This news where you talk about this gummy or whatever he said, it just it turned my belly. That means for him to make that comment, say they are not living in lost land. That means if they visit, then he knows everything. The news where you talk this morning, what is gummy? The woman you play up, I believe they told me. So Nigeria government will get budgets for her. And this man continues saying this thing. Nobody they talk. He go talk and free. He go. Nothing they happen. What did they happen to this our country? I just tire. Take a tire. Now I say for K2 they talk. Have a nice day.
0: All right. So good morning to you all in the studio. If government budget 100 billion naira to bandits, then no go still fee use and where. You know how much. In billions they have already collected as ransom over years. Now only God will judge. Okay, since now only God will judge, we'll get the guy who don't judge already. And of course, the virus on top of the tinkling is where we come back. We'll continue with the other voice that we will get for you. No go anywhere.
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3: Okay, check out for time. 9 o'clock long bank for dear. 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I greet you specially. Better morning to you. My name is George Talin. Stand me tete egg. Me on a brigade in Killing News. On top of this, for ya. Oga President Bola Tinubu, in that take Ashwa Nigerians waiting inside the Budo Ibo, especially Rwanda, seeing government, say things and things will not take put on ground. It don't make our government in government then they make sense. Say economy don't they all right to everybody don't they shout, hey, all is well. You say yes, so nobody they complain again. Say very, very soon there, everybody go shout them on the chair. Finally, this Shemo of Defense Industry Association of Nigeria, Major General Ibrahim Alaya. He don't beg government, say I beg make government invest money to ensure serious our Nigerian defense for Abodobi country. If it makes sense, what you know, go say, no be every time we go to run, go USA, I beg help us, so we say we be giant of Africa, maybe we'll be like people, we'll be say, we get levels. For Akadajis, when I will let me this, Mali Army, they call them Malia. They say they do celebration to Rumi, say they go do one traditional mass wedding out of a side, and they can't strike drone, the drone don't buy 10 civilians as many the cap like this. For Chiriwiriji's, Napoli don't take a complete signing of Erasmus Højlund from Manchester United for 44 million euros. Don't forget, man, you collect 50 million euros total because the bros, they first go on top a loan of 6 million euros, and but the loan be get by option. And of course, they take activate a particular clause, collect them on top 44 million euros there. Like this, the bros don't please enter Napoli full time. For the Livigate, you know, man, address there, yes, so Genevieve Nagy. As the two took my for the Deadline podcast, she just say her vision for this land and say yes, so make people with the Africa They made a particular collab on top of the betterment bunker style. They made a particular do betterment movie back to back. So if I don't believe Nigeria this and so maybe they take an African country, they come together, shoot one better movie, be say good boss brain, and everybody go on watch. Okay. Now, so take me on top of the news for now. Don't forget, 3 o'clock will come again, and 6:30 I'm going to become. My name is George Stalin. Stay tuned, Tete Eka. I'm Yami Hadangwish. Bye.
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4: So, you'll see Lagos. Of course, this thing is going round. That's what we're talking about. We just keep quiet, saying not. Everybody just the internet, the cruise. You see what I just said this morning when I was giving my positive energy to the youth. Pillars of tomorrow, leaders of tomorrow, futures of tomorrow. I don't understand whether they even listen to news. Eh? When they listen to news, I wish all, some of all these activists, they really listen to news. They go know what they happen. They use and they create content. Let's tackle this thing as youth. This time now, not be all this tribe, not be religion, now the youth. Eh? Where they know they hear all this news. This thing is coming around. It's coming around. Oh, may the soul of Bob Marley rest in peace. When he sang this song, poetic singers, how long shall they kill our people? Why we stand aside and look? It's becoming part of us. Norm. It's becoming a norm. Banditry, kidnapping, and all that. Every action, there's a reaction. But in this area of banditry, there's nothing like reaction. Because when they tax them or when they see they rescue this, what thing did they tell where they put on those people where they commit all this crime? So that others will learn and desist from it. Nothing. Eh? Instead, they reintegrate them. They say they don't repent. I don't understand this present administration or this government where we don't see. There's no war in Nigeria. Look at how people are dying like chicken. Children just go to school and see what will happen. Teacher will be. I don't understand. And with all the peanuts where they see they pay them, they are losing their life. Eh? How long are we supposed to suffer this thing? The resources we will get now. Now only 20% they benefit from them. We will say, okay, make we gas or make we give any country or anything this resource, we will just be our own. Because at the end of the day, we are not even benefiting from it. It's tiring. I understand better when you they talk, say you don't tire. Because who will hear themselves? It's not easy. Let alone you will read them first. I beg Edmond from Asaba. God will help us from this present administration, this government. I never see anything like this. In the whole world, I never even see anything like this as a government.
5: Mbeka. See, Nigerian election. You see, the problem we will get inside this election is this is why terrorists also killing us. Why I'm saying this? The level of vote, particularly, is really you see nonsense. What people they do, Becca. Before you talk, I'm going to say, go do terrorist law. You come for your own, your own choice, oh. What if be cinema for alone? Let you know where you belong to. If you are not ready, I don't know. Maybe you see this month, alert and video. That thing where that guy talk, the guy no lie, oh. No lie. Because I will not lie to you. Becca, funny thing, I know later vote, oh, because my own choice. When I see people even day, they in almost don't for any voice already. You don't get, they don't give you voice already. They don't mean you. So yeah, do what you want to do now, but after you come up for here, you go see what's up. Becca. Nigeria election will be here. It's not nothing like free and fair election. Never. Never.
6: Good morning, Becca Bridge. Good morning, Nigeria FM. Good morning, everyone. His name is Simon. Becca Breeze, this logo we are hearing this morning is getting out of hand and government is doing nothing. Every day, there must be a killing in Nigeria, there must be a killing. And someone will stand up and say that And because of that, they are having budgets for bandits. That's why bandits are doing all those things. Yeah? Which kind of new person will come out talking? And the government, you see down there and looking the person and saying that. And even the person. Person in there saying that is also a bandit. You know where, you know the how bandit started. So that's the person they're supposed to deal with. Which kind of country we are, which kind of country that we are living. Person would come outside and see that they are killing many people and we stand up and saying that things is not going well. Because so that's why they are going to the people are going and killing some people. Yeah. Which kind of government? And government sit down and they look, and they're watching the person going freely. They're supposed to go and check the man. Seriously, nobody's happy in this news. I'm not happy. Okay.
0: Becca, good morning. Happy New Week. This is Sweet 18. Becca, please, if you tell me what this government, why this man see they work freely, gloomy, with such comments, but somebody maybe say he talk about bad feeding of the Nigerian army in the DSF custody. Eh? What be the problem of this our country, for goodness sake? They know who this wicked people are. This Gumi is a wicked man. Because if you see what Boko Haram they do people, oh my God, you go, if person they cry, you go cry blood. These people are heartless, wicked. If they not, if they get another word in and go say wicked, I will talk them. I'm telling you, Kubana chief priest, they say, no campaign. How the contact us say, win the primary. Make all of them go sit down, Jerry. See, now election, no campaign, or primary, now they talk about for this country. Shebi, the thing don't reach Oyo State now. How many hours it go take reach the Lagos State? Make we know what will they do for this country, Becca. I beg. May you get better than a sweet 80.
6: Becca, I think God beg you. This Balogun is a thing. See, this guy, you know not saying Nigeria the palace, yeah? Why wouldn't they talk? I went to go and vote in Sule. I know what my eyes see. Make this Balogun that is shut up in mouth.
0: Okay. Please, pause it. Sir, I know that you are angry, you get. So please, I know so you get some certain things where some other people will talk when they go sit down well with you. But we know the headquarters of violence. You know, we be family radio. We want to make everybody hear their opinion. You get. So no two verse for Balogun like that. You understand. So try to do it to caution yourself. Thank you. All right. We are not permitted to put mouth in politics publicly as telecommunication engineers, but this Balogun guy, as I like the energy, he mess up this morning. If one or two of his family experience Boko Haram or being kidnapped, he won't talk like this. I rest my case. Okay.
7: Mekabilis, good morning. Now, gentle snakes. Since this insecurity now, from Oyo now, it's not far from Lagos, so it's not far from Lagos. Really, what did they really make me be surprised, Abi? See, I didn't wonder. This Boko Haram, they Abi bandits, they carry bikes, kidnap students from school.

0: just of recent, just about like about after like about 30 minutes now, I just check them online now. I did see them on TikTok. Bandits now, they don't do it on TikTok. There's a one influencer like that on online, one guy. Bandits got to call the guy. They call the guy now, they speak with him, they warn him, they tell him, say, make him stop, they talk about insecurity. So they will come for him. Right now, as I'm talking to you, they're online everywhere, they don't go viral. These bandits now, they don't even they hide, they show their face now like this. They are doing videos on WhatsApp and TikTok. They show their face. That's why somebody like Gumi should be apprehended by now. This is not, it's not funny. You should the person making declare state of emergency now. Okay.
1: All right, Richard say Becca, if to say Kubana chief priest win in primary, if will be shut down for social media. When you both say success has many fathers, but failure is an orphan. Now, so all these politicians they do when they know win, story they change. Let's move to the next voice note.
2: Baker, good morning. Truly, you see this Balogun that they spoil APC, that they spoil the party. The way this man they talk, now bad figure for politics. Let me tell you what happened in Kaduna. Some local government majority no election. Because of waiting, if they check, see, say, place where they are going go, they are not doing good days. Can you imagine sitting place where they for seats? They just do work overnight, call, analyze it, and feel that if we should do this primary, now this person go with you. Now, people come out for election. They say they postpone that. Postpone until which day? Nobody knows. Nobody talk. They got to shock you as they are announcing results like this. They call that local government. They call that local government. They call this local government. Right? They tell you, my own local government, we did not do anything. That man, where they on seat, they give him 225 votes. That one where they want to carry come proof for seat now, they give him 1,805 votes. Where they can do the election? Nowhere. Which kind of politics would they play for Nigeria? Democracy is not good for us. Democracy is not good for us. I pray the military take over. The military can take over this country. Let the people speak of 50 country for us.
1: Auntie, well, I remember the time where my parents, they always tell me, say, military, they talk at that time, say, military get your own advantage, your own disadvantage. Right, there are some certain things that you say you feel talk, you know, for a democratic government where they don't bore you away. May you talk during the military era. Now, all those say, you know, those they are tank there. Now, you go there with it, just they feel not even allow you to even finish your show. They go, match, come, bond you, come up from inside the studio. So, you still get some certain things where people just they talk. But when military take over, that'll be the same story we're going to talk. Although, even with this democratic government, there is freedom of speech. But after speech, now that one, the question mark actually did. I think maybe we finish waiting that the Olatunde Odunaya, the talk. So that we will fit the next voice note.
3: You know, I'm hearing his voice, the elderly man. You don't show, say, now, if part of people will do magomago for an election. Which country? Maybe you they see everywhere now, better. Okay, fine. Forget about me. Social media, they lie. Okay, you said, ask him, say, one woman come and say there's a room for hearing. Who there for hearing? Why this man, they talk like this? See, I think the back grooming. You see, huh? The election, where even ask? Now zero. All those things, where talk, now lie. You see, they support you. Hey, Becca,
1: bros,
3: you don't show people who are supposed to the whole one by one concern this country. See, you say, think I'm APC alone, no? Peace, no day. You can come and say, he's peaceful, he did it. What's wrong with this man?
1: Okay, Abba. Oh, hey, hello, sir. Calm down. your blood what they took on out on top Balogu matter right now. Fuck up, Ale. I be our own TikToker. Hey, Balogu, don't raise your BP this morning. I did so rustic and easy.
2: Becca, good morning. Let me know what time I'm going to see you from the channel. You see, arrested. A kidnapping happened. You know, far from Lagos. See, you're in Lagos. 1 hour, 30 minutes, you don't reach where you go. Now, kidnapping them, they go 1 pint for that site. Maybe you should be expecting it here. And then, at that time, the president or whoever they rule this country will sit up. Now, bandits, then, they be operating here, shame. You know, they talk. And we all know this shame is. In America, once you are a terrorist, nothing that's going to forgive anybody. But for a year, will they forgive? Say, let's forgive, repentance, whatever. And why will they go back where we do so? We are not progressing. The soldiers, they die anyhow. Like fella, they sing, zombie, they go understand that you go zombie. Now, we don't turn our military to. Nobody can talk anything. Nobody can see anything. Justice Crack talks, they know they feed soldiers well, then carry on. Shell go maybe talk anywhere, then leave them. Terrorists and bandits go to shoot themselves for TikTok, then go leave them. You just do mistake, not talk anything for this radio now. Me and you lose, then we come for you. Now, you one person come for this radio station, where they talk, well, I don't know call names. All I know is say, whatever you

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What is going down every time I come through. I'm forever young, but the swag on cool. Come on, survive on a me, bonjour. Best of both worlds, that's between me and you. If

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big daddy. 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

0: 6 a.m. to 11 a.m. Monday till Friday, money runs. You can't resist. Everybody say, Becca, Becca, Becca, Becca, please. The energy got to stand up on the radio. And in my laugh, laugh, your money companion. You already know, it's a good day. I say that time when they cool the pressure. When you wake up, you know it's a brand new day. Start up your day, Becca, Becca, Becca, Becca, please. And in my laugh, laugh. You know, say Ninja FM. You already know. Money runs so deep, program. Nobody can stop me.
1: International. Come on. Hey, gay, gay, gay, gay, gay, gay, Iman. All right, shout out to Design on top that one for the Money Run School. 6 more minutes before 10 o'clock, we stand at attention. At that time, we go kickstart with Ninja Food to Don Ready. But let us know who and who exactly you want to wake up. Yes, sir. For those who say they don't, they think, say, okay, good luck, Jonathan, I go come back. My brother, my sister, he be like, say, okay, good luck, Jonathan, I won't come back. And they give you this news as you go hot. I hope, say, by the end of today, PDP no will come at contact saying, it's a kinikon. Well, and they read this particular news as it dropped 5 hours ago on top Vanguard newspaper. As they let us know, say the People's Democratic Party, PDP, where they led by Tanimu Turaki, son, now they don't talk, say they won't screen the former president, Oga Goodluck Jonathan, tomorrow, as their presidential candidate for PDP. Hey, God! This news has been hot, yo! The former vice president, Namadi Sambo, the former governor of Plateau State, Jonah Jang, and the former minister of foreign affairs, Tom Ikimi, they don't also list them among a committee of 14 members. We will screen Goodluck Jonathan tomorrow as a lone candidate by the party. Other members of the committee, na Chief Olabode George, Babangida Aliyu, Miriam Siroma, Zainab Maina, Josephine Aneni, Dr. Abdul Bulama, Dr. Esther Udei, Edo State PDP Chamo, Tony Azegbemi, Dr. Sunday Solarium, and Chief Aniso Okoro, will don't serve as administrative secretary of the committee. The statement by the PDP, talk say a lone presidential aspirant, but on inquiry by this day, now in the Congada say, Goodluck Jonathan, now the lone presidential aspirant for PDP. You know, say another fashion of the PDP, where we say now, your state Kovo, Ogashi Makinde, you remember, say, that one today for once, I will Ogashi Makinde come and say he won contest too as the president of Nigeria. That one did there. Now, they say they won't screen the former president, Oga Goodluck Jonathan, tomorrow too. The Oga Shehi Makinde, they say that they don't set now as they won't screen 748,000 of representative aspirants, 198 senatorial aspirants, and 112 governorship aspirants. The screening committee goes screen 2,122 state house of assembly aspirants, and they say they are exercised through that one to go kickstart tomorrow for inside different state. To share, I call the long story short. You know, they be like, say this thing, don't they? You know, they look like say don't they true right now? Based on top the GEJ, yes. The former governor, Goodluck Ebele, Jonathan. I mean, they think that in the first lady that time, Mama Patient. I mean, they think that she say she know even they, you know, they look for anything where to make her husband come back into the house. But with this news now, we'll be saying our update to the call for PDP. As at a few hours ago, they let us know, say, tomorrow, now in the one screen, the former president, Goodluck Jonathan. I don't know what the Nigerians actually get about, or think rather, about this matter. But it is what it is. Zero 0303. Have you heard the talk? So this looks say what's the Dabaru? You have made me to Dabaru. 0810013 0349. Yes, now the number where you go take you stop to us. Who you want wake up? If not yourself, you won't wake up. The weather they make you feel some type of way. You need hot water or lukewarm water to wake up. On a cold she water, you won't use wake yourself up. let us know. If not somebody where we say suppose don't reach office by now, Demi, you never reach office. Wake the person up. Make the person wake up right now. It's already to 10. Just 1 minute, few seconds to 10. Yes, no can they lie on top of the weather that is in my with the weather. Is anybody owing you money when you want to report? My landlord, and now I will still report because they still never can fix that hole where I say I get for my POP side. They still never can fix that. And I just a fear now because by the time that heavy rain go start, that rain will be saying that 3 days, 4 days, 7 days, that thing, the water will go, they drip for my room, you know, will be small. So I want to wake my landlord up. Make you wake up, make you come fix that thing. Now to collect money, make them come fix that. You understand? And me, I use light GPS, so I don't need to wake NEPA up. But you, when you say make I help you wake NEPA up earlier, I go still do it. I go still wake that NEPA up. Maybe see who they on the line. Hello.
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2: Good morning, Becca.
1: Good morning to you, sir.
2: Hello.
1: I dey hear you. Good morning to you.
2: Hello.
1: I dey hear you. Okay. I actually dey hear you.
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4: 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Yeah. Hey. Ayo,

Happy day, happy day, happy day, happy day, happy day, happy day, happy day, happy day, happy day, happy day, happy day, happy day, happy day, happy day, happy day, happy day, happy day, happy day, happy day, happy day, happy day, happy day, happy day, happy day, happy day, happy day, happy day, happy day, happy day, happy day, happy day, happy day, happy day, happy day, happy day, happy day, 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

0: Okay, thank you so much. All right, now 08100130349. Well, time promise also for me to put this at least NEPA and APC those that political party. But before they make, I try this call again. Hello, can you hear me, sir?
1: Yes, I can hear you. Can you hear me?
0: Yes, I can hear you. Good morning to you.
1: Good morning to you, and happy new week.
0: I wish you the same.
1: I hear about your enjoyment over the weekend.
0: My brother, I thank you myself.
1: Yes, Becca. I don't listen to Nigerian Wahala this morning. I don't want to wake up now. I don't know why English sleep on top of that place. They can't carry and won't go where you know won't go. Why would President, former President Jonathan want to go back for Moses Becker? You see, power to black man, God, Kai. Why would Jonathan want to do this to himself now? Why would want to rub himself on the mud? It's obvious, everybody respecting him. Everybody giving him that grace that he don't get for being the first president to allow them to take power from him. It never happened in the history of Africa. He's the first person. Now he wants to rob himself from the mud. I'm very sure he's sleeping. In fact, nobody won't go there by himself. He is still the one carry and go there.
0: Now you go use the leg, go for the screening by itself.
1: I'm very certain of that.
0: All right. Please, Sukwang, no go kill me. Well, nobody said they now carry. Well, they never run until tomorrow night. They say they go do the screening, but I just keep my fingers crossed. You know, say all these people before you say, it's a false news. It's a clinical. It didn't start this day newspaper now, and as after 5 hours ago, and as it hot now, yeah, they break the news here. So let us see as your matter go be by tomorrow. Oh, yeah, and from there we'll close the shop. Make we shall probably do it in pour water on top of those set of people. Another person don't send message. Okay. Becca, same Jonathan, we talked a few days ago. Say election no be video game. Now he won't show face for PDP screening. Remember, say he gets pending court case concerning in oath of office matter. Very interesting. Now I talk to the coming days. It could be even more interesting as we move towards the election period. Yes, now so we could hear some kind news. Where could they shock me plus you? If you don't shock you again, because in Nigeria we don't do collect shock absorber. Oh, yeah, now where's our water? Okay, Jonathan, the same I put you for me to say this someone you won't go screening for presidential aspirant for PDP tomorrow. Say that you need to wake up. Hello, sir. Yes, sir. Wake up. If you did by yes, sir. Baba, wake up. Baba, they say when you wake up, whoa. Collect this water for your body. Collect this water for your soul. Collect this last one for your spirit. Oh, yeah, you're Nepal. Where you never give Adekunle people light for the past 1 month. They say when I collect water for my body. For your soul, for my spirit. APC na water plus Koboko na go collect. Because if na primary be like that, this weekend, how the general election will be like? Oh yeah, I mean I wake up. Despite the warning where the president won, say men I not take this primary like that. If say election no be die or do, I be do or die, I fear I mean. But now see take a many half. Oh yeah, collect this water, APC party, may not collect all the party members, all the aspirants, may not collect water. And for the people where we say now there, now Kaboko, they need rest our horse whip. Kaboko. When I collect this Kaboko.

0: All right, that what you don't do. Maybe bad break, and when we come back, it will be time for us to kickstart with waiting to kickstart the Naija food you don't ready. But right now, I won't try to stay on top the top of the world, because you get some kind of news where could just make you the down of the waiting of the hierarchy. But right now, I need to be top of the world. And of course, the band now in get this one, top of the world, now the title. Don't go anywhere. Money runs still there. And your girl, Becca, please, on top of one woman standing things. 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
1: I'm the bunch.

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2: 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A package for you.

0: They see a tewa, hello, your water not even mineral.
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1: Waiting do I.
0: You know they okay.

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Order my first round, move to second round. Third round, fourth round, I know they ever stop. 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

0: You don't kill me,
1: boy. 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Now stop upside.
0: Where the woman? In the inside. Woman, now what do they give people chop? Where they cause all this Wahama Kasala? Oh, yeah, me put chop.
2: Oh, Gansa, truth of God, nothing where they put, but the food where they cook. Now God, they make them good.
0: Now, which can talk be that? So now God, they cook the food. Have you inside the food? Now, did you do you the food? In fact, they suspect say now you wash food. So tell people the queue, come they rush for your stew.
3: Well,
0: to confirm, me and all my maker chop small. Give me for food, nothing there. Well, that's support they drop. Chai, correct. This food sweet, not be small. She una no go verse if I still order for more.
2: Officer, no worry, now the food be this.
0: Oh yeah, people, make una go. Case dismissed.

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All right, yes, a star plus on top of that word, and Iyabati, right now, the title of this song. Well, you don't listen to, you suppose know by now. So, the moment this song started to play for you, the most time don't wait for us to kick start with our Niger food don't ready canteen. And of course, you know, say because you don't shouldn't come yourself with us. Since the hour of 6 o'clock, we suppose serve you some correct meat. Because if you know they're there to so listen to us, we were here. You go hard for us to be here. So once again, we welcome you to the Niger food in Don Ready. My name never changed though. Becca Breeze. Now see my name. Somebody they call me Becca Breeze. Leko. I am not Becca Breeze. Whereas I know be better. I don't get any breeze. Now bleeds. Becca Breeze. Not be Becca Breeze. Oh yeah, now check with your time. 18 minutes now. Now you don't move or come out from the end of 10 o'clock. And of course, I don't really let you know. Say time don't wait for us to start to serve you some correct later. The likes of Fisico will be say they're not gonna talk him like this when it comes to waiting the newspaper. But you see this food. Physical, no, they use and play. Just watch, you go see, say you call. Oh, yeah, now, waiting, we get on top our menu this morning. Number one on the list, so we get our Agege bread. Yo, one leo. The Agege bread is hot. Now, today bread, no, be that kind yesterday bread. No, this one is hot and soft. You know, those kind of bread, maybe say, if you just use and press and like this, everything, you go press. Now that's waiting. Now that agege bread, you don't taste since we carry agege bread and then we're going to come meet you. And you know, say this kind of food, if you chop and finish like this, you go drink water tire. Now you are water. You know, they drink water, they drink water, they go, they don't shock you. Say, this food is still there for my stomach throughout today, especially for you where you don't get extra money to take shop. Just know, say this agege bread and ewa going is actually meant for you. Well, if now plantain, we don't fry plantain. The plantain not too soft, not too ripe. It ain't in between. You won't take you chop your own.

0: yeta we dey give una this morning. She want make this kind food make it cool your body, your soul, and your spirit. Well, if na swallow lover you be, you dey for your mind, you talk so wetin concern you with pancake. No worry now, because of you, we get our edik icon on ground, because we know say you too like garri. So people, just second name na wetin na garri. So we get our edik icon, our soup, this morning. We make sure say we enter inside Cross River State. We go meet the people of Epic. Yes, now from their side, we take waiting. We take carry this our edik icon soup. I come meet you this morning. And of course, you dey sit there wonder which kind ingredient we use. We use our stock fish head, our dried fish or roasted fish. If not any one of them, we shall put the two in case. So we put our grounded crayfish, water leaf, our fluted pumpkin. If you hear somebody say fluted pumpkin, it means ugu leaf. That's another name. Fluted pumpkin means ugu leaf. And of course, we put our palm oil. We put our assorted meat inside this edik icon. You see that man when they look for roundabout out. You know, see, he never see. We is that man supposed to call order for our edik icon. Collect roundabout out. He did for inside our own edik icon. And of course, we still put periwinkle. But periwinkle is very, very important as well. We put our offer, some they call them achi. We put that one too inside them. Of course, our pepper, he did there for tasting. Our sauce too, he did there. Our onions, he did there. So if na edik icon you want to shop this morning, just to say this edik icon day on ground. And na garri, yes, you will fit here with this our edik icon. He never finish your hey people. Some people there will be say if they want shop and they jam, if they never make sure say na egusi soup na in day there, they no go shop am. Because okay, may we meet our Yoruba brothers and sisters, make them make a fair egusi. Yes, for our Igbo brothers, you know, so na ofe egusi na them, although the ingredients they similar. Yeah, but the way we say they take cook them is they different. So, but this our egusi own. Where that the kind of egusi they take use chop pounded yam. Now that kind of egusi we get for grand this morning. And of course our beef day yam. Our the egusi will be the melon day. The roasted fish day. Our grounded crayfish day. Our sliced fluted pumpkin, aka ugu day. We put our seasoning cubes. We put our proko. We put that okroko, we put our scotch bonnet today. We can't put dawa dawa. Yes, some people call them okmek. As in okpeke, okpeke, anything, okpeke, okpeke, okpeke. We shall put this our dawa dawa. We put that inside, you know, now that kind, egusi where they get few lumps, you understand? And those are the hair. Now those kind, now that kind egusi we make for you this morning. And of course, we come, put our pounded yam. If I hold my hand like this, God, they pay me. I don't the pound yam since. Oh, because it's not a pound, it's pounded. We are pants. Now, me and Yabasira pants this one together. So, we get that one too on ground. So, what do you want to drink with time? We get cold zobo, number one. Number two, we get cold orange juice. Number three, we get cold pineapple juice. Number four, we get one where we say we mix coconuts. We mix coconut and pineapple together to give you exotic drink. That one too, today on ground. If now water you want, you don't want to do too much, that one today on ground. Ameno, meno, the number still there yet. Make tie tie will call out me here. Yeah.
1: Okay, the number now 0810-013-0349.
0: On a slow motion.
1: 0810-013-0349.
0: And we know they knock past two times. If we knock two times like this, you do not answer us, we are going to transfer that food so that your neighbor where they look you with bad eyes. So make your order now or forever remain hungry. And not forever remain quiet. You understand? And you make sure say you sit back, you relax, you open your legs, and you put the food in the middle of your leg so that if they shop and like this, you they pray for us. I see the hot. Hello, good morning to this caller. Hello, the caller, welcome to the show. Good morning.
2: Becca, how you doing?
0: We did like daily.

0: Who go come deliver this food as a man or the who go deliver?
1: I don't understand. You see two women, where you see gallant two women like this, you see them say we all deliver. We go deliver.
0: I want deliver food.
1: I don't understand. We are going to deliver. It's our job. What do you want to order?
0: Okay. But I just give me rice.
1: Rice. We don't get rice. You. You go cook that one for your house. You know.
0: Not there today.
1: You know the. So you know here this food where we talk. We don't get rice today.
0: Which what you talk that one where you say you use coconut water and everything.
1: When I tell you say I use coconut water, that one I drink now. I say coconut and pineapple and I drink. We'll give you exotic drink. I did not say that I make coconut rice.
0: And bring that drink for me. And I drink what I never drink before.
1: Oh, yeah. You are a village man. You are a village man. Yes, that's why I never drink it before. You are a village chief.
0: I agree.
1: Don't worry, village chief, sit back so that we can bring something nice for you to drink.
0: I'm a village chief.
1: No worry. Village chief, we are coming.
0: So that drink, when you go then bring away, I go then drink up.
1: I know understand.
0: Which food today?
1: Oh,
0: I the only drink I go drink.
1: Bros, you do not hear the food. If I let Taye, please. Chief. Okay, yeah. Taye go repeat our food for you, chief. No verse. So we have agege bread and ewa going. We have pancakes and hot chocolate tea. We have edikai kong and eba, and we have pounded yam and egusi.
0: That agege bread and the iwagone. I don't say why I don't chop them. It's okay, and that drink.
1: Mm-hmm. Okay.
0: But this weather no good for swallow.
1: now you think say no good. People will go chop
0: them. I'm a village chief. I need to go to town hall meeting.
1: Okay.
0: When I go there, they sleep. So, better laugh. You see why I call you better laugh? Laugh.
1: No, besides, when you talk funny now, why I don't go laugh?
0: Better just give me that iwagone and the.
1: No, the iwagone, you the spoil them. Iwagone.
0: Iwagone.
1: Yes, that's the name.
0: Yeah. Don't teach me that one.
1: Uh-huh.
0: I don't eat that food for Cotonou before.
1: Mm. So you never chop one before for Niger. You have to go to Cotonou before you finish chop one.
0: Just that drink where I never drank before. Mm. Just my test.
1: No problem. Way. Village chief will they come. Sit back and
0: chief,
1: relax.
0: I go use pamé. Now,
1: oh God, what kind of drink is this, bros? Which kind of combination of this?
0: That drink where you want to give me, I go use pamé.
1: Oh God. Your stomach go run, no? I did test you.
0: I saw.
1: No problem. I hear you, but that one you want. I don't hear. Hey, this chief, you don't to talk. No problem. May we check our other message? Wait till be the message, yo. I beg Auntie Becca, good morning. Help me give all Arsenal players pounded yam plus correct permit to step down for the good work. That they should continue like that today. Oh, no sleeping and we get the league. Thanks. Make Ejire go help me deliver them. Okay, oh, Ejire don't hear. Becca mark my meme now. Be creating I see for you. Okay, Becca. Hey, say Becca. Becca mark my meme now. My mouth don't they do water. Now so it's supposed to be. Maybe we take voice note, Becca,
2: good morning. Hey, gong.
1: Okay. Maybe we pick this call first, then we'll continue with the wire gong. Hello.
3: Hello, good morning.
1: Good morning to you, ma. Welcome to the show.
3: Susan from first time.
1: Auntie Suzu, welcome. Whoa.
3: How you doing?
1: I did like
3: you. Why you no cook pepper soup?
1: Oh, no worry. If you chop this our edikaiko, you pepper they wear inside them. Your code go.
3: Na yellow gari. Oh yeah, give me.
1: Okay, how many
3: give
1: wraps?
3: Me one plate and just one wrap.
1: One wrap don't do you.
3: And then I want to get bread and you are going.
1: Ah, you don't collect money and afternoon food with that too.
3: That's so. And that coconut and
1: pineapple
3: juice.
1: Mm.
3: Mm-hmm.
1: Okay. How many bottles? Ah, no, mix your own with family. Your stomach will
3: turn. No. I don't go mix my own with family. Now, cheap be that.
1: Hey. I beg go. I know I make you talk tomorrow, so now don't poison you.
3: Where you man laugh?
1: You man dey school. Not a Thursday, you go hear him voice.
3: Okay, greet him for me.
1: Oh, yeah, now I go hear. Okay.
3: All
1: right,
3: so.
1: Yeah, thank you. Bye bye.
3: Bye bye.
1: Oh, yeah, now. May we take one more? Okay, let's take
2: one
1: that.
2: More life. Mufe, I beg, look on around for me. That Ewa, on bread, soft bread, I give bread, I beg. But I ain't go well for this morning, we're cool. Jackie Kai, what's here? But look what went to a lot of time. I beg, when I bring up, look what I tell you, tie, we bring up. I see man of the around now. And I said, baby, my young kid will talk for my Adimo show.
1: Yeah, now, young kid, no problem. Maybe we just go drink some water, come back. And of course, for those who still never know waiting, we get tired, we be time for them.
4: Okay. Agege bread and ewa going. Pancake and hot chocolate tea. Edikai Kong and Eba, pounded yam and egusi.
1: Mm-hmm. Yes, now you know. So think about time. By the time we come back, we will continue with other food where we get. No go anywhere. Money runs still there on. And of course, Johnny Drill. Yes, so he doing listening. I think was on Saturday. Based on top of the new body of work where he don't release. Yes, Colorado, Johnny Drill, Aria Star, and Young John. No go anywhere. We will come back.

0: 6 a.m. to 11 a.m. Monday till Friday, money runs. You can't resist. Everybody say, Becca, Becca, Becca, Becca, please. The energy got the standing on the radio. I need my laugh, laugh, your money companion. You already know it's a good day. I say nothing when they cool the pressure. When you wake up, you know it's a brand new day. Start up your day, big Becca, Becca, Becca, please. I need my laugh, laugh. Make way. You know, say Ninja FM. Oh, oh, oh, oh. You already know. Oh, oh, oh, oh. Money runs so deep, program. Then, nobody can stop me. Like,
1: International. Let's go, let's go. All right, in case you just a tune in, well, you never miss too much. Yeah, because we sit down like this on top Ninja food don't ready. And where we don't let you know the kind menu where we say we get for you on ground today. But if you just a tune in, you don't they wonder waiting there on ground, which one of them are fit make order or top. Tie time with David me now, and she go every time on repeat. Tie, let's go.
2: Okay, so we have agege bread and ewa going, pancakes and hot chocolate tea, any kind kong and eba, and pounded yam and egusi.
1: Mm-hmm. You don't hear the matabi. Maybe go back to WhatsApp right now and take more voice notes and messages.
3: Please, good morning. Well done. One man, one woman standing. Well done. My own name is Mr. Happiness, my papa. Please. That's where I'm going. It is very necessary. Let me put like, okay, 2 eggs and one, like 4 more inside. Yes. And I heard you. You say, I give you bread. So now you do, I give you bread. That way you get line for the back. I beg you, that bread. We'll say it away and go use like maybe. You go reach close to some grams, like 60 grams. Yes, that bread they get with well, well. I beg. Now that bread I want. That really, I get the bread. Don't know if this one will be prepared. Maybe say the press at once, if it go full finish. No. That will get bread while you talk. If you pull up for hand, go away up like this, you get with. I beg. Just let me add two. Two. Thank you. I do wait for you, Mr. Happiness, my papa.
1: Mr. Happiness, see, I don't understand. We don't tell anything will be fake to you before. The way you get, I say, is it fake or go from my hand now. It's the original. If they listen to the original Naija station, you expect fake things. Of course, now that original gave me that one where they heavy for hand. Not be the one where we say they just put a breeze enter. Not be that one where get a table. That's not the kind of bread. So now that one where you think on go. And that's what we get. Over to the next message. Good morning. Becca, please, I need pounded yam and egusi soup. Let Taye bring it. I'm on towe waiting for you. This man. What's your intention? That's your bad intention will not come to pass. What do you mean that you they wait for her with towe? Why they wait? Why? In fact, even I say that's the Suka side, they get plenty tea junction. Now, T junction, you go drop and plus you go pick them. My baby will say, Lobby Tameta. Now, that T junction, you go pick them on top. Una, good morning, Ninja FM. Now, King Jewel be this. I bet make now give me pounded yam with a goosey soup and shield for me. No problem, my brother. Good morning, no sister Becca. I don't like these things you guys are doing. You last week I ordered food. I know, see, now, you man, no deliver. He show me die because other people see, they see their food collect. Ima no deliver, no worry. I go help you send a message. You need to wake up. Ima no deliver to you. Ima. No worry. I go help you treat him mess up. Please, I need pounded yam and egusi. I see that from Agege. Becca, I love you. I'm really enjoying your show. Thank you so much, you, my sister. I really like another voice note today. Maybe take him.
4: Becca, please. I want that coconuts, water, and pineapple juice plus egusi and pounded yam, and I want me to deliver personally.
1: Wahala,
4: Mr. John for first
1: start. Mr. John, personally, I go deliver it personally. Personally, I go deliver it personally. Time can laugh. What if you need any? It should not be laugh for you with this my song where I didn't sing. No worry, I go deliver your food for you personally. Mama says, Mrs. Sumadu, I never make order. Oga Musbi, you never make your order. Oga Edmond from Asaba, I mean, you don't chop all the Asaba food to finish. You don't want to make order. Fisiko, you never make order. Sodiki, Psalm 10. I'm calling those people they used to make order well. I never make order. What's going on? Why I never make order? Mama says, you never make order. I mean, that because God, the next, you know, they here today. Make your order now. Maybe play the next voice note. Now wisdom, now wisdom, they do that drama for those who know. Now you speak like Hausa man earlier. Now you don't hear the Yoruba side. Very soon you will do Igbo. Oh yeah, play the next one.
5: Rebecca. She na moto do reach Abuja very.
1: Yes.
5: He gave us our make you go give food now for Abuja. He just coming out here where and where we are very.
1: Okay.
5: I need a mala with
1: Amala. No Amala.
5: No pull me to make you always put in a bowl. We strong where we are. Let me go give our guy to the make it chop. Ma go here. You just call me now say never chop again. Let me go to that.
6: Hello Becca, good morning. How are you doing this morning? Becca, what is the happen for Nigeria? So, you're not person if you feel hungry.
1: You go hungry.
6: I'm not for you. Not be saying
1: no, you go hungry.
6: Nigeria, now, what is the happen for this our nation?
1: You need food.
6: But everybody needs to go fasting and pray. So I don't know whether. We better know where they put this Nigeria effort. Now they pass the color. So now they pass the put Nigeria for the hand of God because they have to for Nigeria. For me, I know like my color at all. So that is my order this morning.
1: Your order, and I make well, the people where don't make order, I show you here where to this color talk. He said, I know they fast. Say now to the other food. Say, then did I my don't pass? Make you the chop. Say, you suppose they fast now. My brother, we don't fast. It's not just about fasting and action. Now, why would they shout? 2027 is coming. Get your way to get your PVC and come out and vote. So, we don't, well, bros, you need food for Nigeria situation. How you want to take shouts? How you think that they shout? If now fast, are they fast like this? I go don't collapse for work now. So, you need food. Good morning. I go need that egusi soup and pounded yam with the coconut juice. Erica from Amuwo Odofi. Somebody say this wisdom na kolo, my brother. No be today, nothing. Kolo na his second name. We can go drink another set of water again. And when we come back, we'll come do waiting and start to the do waiting, start to the serve you all those food one by follow. Before I'll come there and say, I love you. I'm gonna see you for the Time God is Tuesday edition of Morning Runs. Make our first follow Loje first inside this in motto. Then when we come back, I'll come carry our motto, come do the serving.

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the money exchanger. But some people are proof glass on top the Land Cruiser. It gets off on us. Never say I'm raising my shoulder, because I know we live with your brother. Cool, holy, I'm a logo. Hold me tight like Akagon. I said you shine like diamond. I go to drop like Canico. And they go feel like my t-shirt when I'm on Billy Boy. I'm an order by day. I know if you hide my face, but what I got in, I put the party on Choco Loco.

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Now I say make I follow Adekunle Gold. As I follow Adekunle Gold, Adekunle Gold can't still call the Loje. Say, you don't want carry Becca. Oh yeah, you go still enter inside my motor. And as I enter Adekunle Gold motor, now yeah, I see the Loje. So welcome back from that break, and of course, Bobona, the title of that song, Adekunle Gold, Loje, and the Shode. Yes, now the three of them now then jump on top of that song. Yeah, so that band they almost reach for me to pile come off from inside the studio, but I'm not gonna come out without giving honor to woman or you do. You understand? When I say honor to woman, you is you, because if you are not there to listen to us right now, we ourselves we not go do it. We not go day yet to do this work, and because you don't make your order, it is my job. It is my responsibility. It is my duty. So make sure say I deliver this food to your domot. So if you order for food, yes, make sure say you dey close to your door, because we not go knock or pass it two times. Pom pom. After we don't look pom pom, you do not answer. Now to carry the food, give who? Give that your neighbor with the carry bad eyes. Looking, I dey shock. Say this morning, sisters no order food, because sisters they use our food do philanthropic work. Most I go say you want order our food to give the people that are hungry in Jayojokoro. But today, like I say, they are on fasting mode right now. But for other people, we don't make order. Yes, for food, time don't reach for us to do it to give you those food one by follow. And our helicopter, I go carry this morning to go and deliver. No worry, I don't go school where they drive helicopter. So now. Tired and I sit down beside me. So now the assistant pilot, me I be the main pilot. So we go pilot those food. Can't give it. Where is our pilot? Where is our helicopter? As it is hot, they wait for us. We they carry the food. We don't use motor today. Ima don't spoil the motor before he leaves. So now helicopter will they carry. So see, you see, the moment you don't hear this sound. No, say na Becca and Taye Taiwo. You don't get close to you. You see, huh? You hear her? Okay, so as you hear this helicopter like this, make sure say you get close to your door. Oh, yeah, now we will see you tomorrow for the Time God is a Tuesday edition of Money Runs. Make sure say you try enjoy your day, because if you don't give yourself joy, who won't do it? In, who won't give you joy? So now from there, we go do it. We go buy out of the studio. No, me. Now me go buy out. Tayo will still stay here. You don't get choice. And of course, now this song from the guy where Spyro just signed. His name now Loye. And then of course, he features Spyro itself, and the title of the song, Your Love. Yes, now confirm love we get for you on top Money Runs. Now confirm love we get for you on top 90 FM 102.7. See ya tomorrow. Ooh, yeah.

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3: Da da da da da.

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0: 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We love you too. 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
1: And continue the marginalization and injustice, the youth students will be coming after us, and it will be more brutal than what we have done.
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I comprehend in the hate that the oppressed generate when they've been working like slaves to get some minimum wage. You turn around and you blame them for their anger and rage. Put them in shackles and chains because of what they became. We are the monsters you made.

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So classes in school, Mumbo Park and the fool, that's how they found it for Niger. They've been lying to you, ain't no denying the truth. See what I'm trying to do is draw the line for the mothers crying with dying as youth. 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

0: people 500 years ago. 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Over where? Is it over?
1: 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Abebo Muzo. 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

What we don't do when well, they ask the movie this one? 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Anywhere we enter, they no money matter day. 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Anywhere we enter, they no money matter day. Anywhere I day, everybody one day. 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More than more to feed the boy.

0: Bateo, bate bangi para ya meo, bate bambo na bakao, bate bangi tibi ya meo, baba bate bambo na bateo, titi ya remi tibi ya nyomu, ana mwana wanyonde, titi du mundu wanyo.
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I know I made some mistakes, but I don't really get it. 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I know the birthday. 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But your barrel, go share me. 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

the bubble we are dead. 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

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Don't suffocate them. Nobody they suffocate anybody, but the ones that they suffocate singles, they submit themselves. 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Godwin Day Meeting. The day around the day meeting, you go soon hear him voice a little bit later. But no worry, I don't open the mic to let on and no say be day here. When I King Lex sing that song, she need to give us party time. You know, say every day for Niger FM. Now party time, celebration time. Who work must shop. 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Today on the 18th of May, 2026. A May where we start yesterday, don't reach 18. By this week, now go to enter. In the next 2 days, it will be 20, 21, 22, 23. But you know what happened? May, you don't work ago. Go to enter inside June. You say June. When you enter June, that's 6 months. 6 months of the year. 2026 will start yesterday, but then the near 6 months. Yeah, so even they say that, say, I have all the time in the world. You will close the open and say, December don't reach. See, when would they say next week, not Christmas? Not because they say we don't make anybody fear, and make you understand, say, time no day. Nobody get remote control. I wish. You go fit pause time and say, wait, I beg you. You do the run fast, calm down. I need to do this. And when you don't finish those things, then, hey, yeah, continue. Nobody gets remote control for her. Now, the only person to get that remote control now, God. Now, the truth be that. But every human being gets 24 hours to make an impact, to do something tangible with time. So, what do you carry your time do? It's for inside your hand. Use your time to gossip. Both the one where you know, the one where you don't know, you gossip past this love as if. Now, your own be that, though. Now, your cup of tea be that one. If they use your own, they go to the course wahala. You won't use them trend. You won't catch cruise. You go up your eye. Since December don't reach. Cruise, you know cash. Impact, you know make. In fact, if you try use them today, you won't use them make money. Because some people say, I need to do this so that I go feel make money for that. That money, sir. You know, because

Because some rain come they fall, so I can't wait until the rain come subside. But my weekend day very quiet. Basically, no drama, nothing. I don't go anywhere. I just decided I don't want to go anywhere that yesterday. Because sometimes you even come outself, like you go spend money, you go do this, do that. So I make I conserve that money small. But shall God give me one very beautiful surprise? I say, but I don't go talk. Just bear in mind, say Lady J, say God do something beautiful for her. Because sometimes even from testimonies, they say, hey, is your testimony? That you lie. Mm-hmm. Some testimonies no need to be announced. That the truth be that. Some testimonies no need to be announced. Some testimonies need to, as you thank God for inside your closet. Dance where well, roll for grand, tell them thank you. You go appreciate them. The one we need to they announce. Hey, see what God don't do, talk him. The one where you say, no, yes, you know, say God do him. You need to still keep him. Because not be everybody will smile with you. Say, ah, tango. Eh, okay. Ah, beggo. But God do something beautiful for me yesterday.

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1: 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How many years? 3 kids. 1 naira, 1 kobo. 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And me both your mama tell her.
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eyes when I remember new heaven. 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
2: 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What the but of new jam from Ill Bliss, Ikari, Tari, Nosika, and Ace Tune for inside the song when called Wordy. 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With the first voice, Gordon Aruayo and Moali Vijay, the Atalugo one of Niger FM 102.7. So, we're there for woman matter. And the question we ask now, say, why do you say if a lady like day inside marriage and she they go through abuse, physical abuse, and she reach out and she say, not some, oh, some. Why be there some moms go tell them, say, go tell them, say, marriage na endurance. You know what thing I don't endure for my papa? They got to use their own marriage, they did judge the marriage of their daughter. And in some cases, some critical cases, tragedy. Ah, now, well, gentle says, what happened? Why you delete the voice notes? Hey. In some cases, some don't endure abuse to the point, say, they lose their life. You know, they lose their life because of the abuse. And sometimes they say, you won't disgrace me. You know, say, people go say, my daughter na divorcee. I won't take face people. Which face I won't take, they look people. Oh, I be elder. Oh, I be deaconess. I be head of women, society now or fellowship. And we always preach to women, say, make them they endure for inside their mind. As if, even if the lady know they happy, especially if the man get money and they sort everybody. They just be like, say, I won't come out. You know how many ladies one day for inside this situation? Nothing do you see. You know, see this for you, these fine things where they buy for you. You know, they pay so much attention to the guy doings, forgetting, say, the happiness, the peace of mind of their daughter. They're very, very important. And I share like two examples given her. And this one message say, good afternoon, Lady J and Godwin. That is the problem we have in this part of the world. We are dying every day through domestic violence, and some mothers will ask them to endure because of the financial benefit they are getting. It is just so, so sad. Mrs. Ugwana Uganwa Ngozi from Ajegunle, Lagos. A mother, they talk for financial benefits. Another example I won't give. They get dead. Mama said, this guy, they beat me. She said, You say they beat you. He slapped me, oh, because of small slap. Because of small slap, he won't go. Because the guy go give her money. Anytime she go see her parents, she always go with money and she go say, oh, my husband say, I give her. So that one, say, all you see that you know how people are looking at us. People that used to look down on us before now, they are now looking at us like this. You won't come out. You won't make people come, they laugh us. So people like say they're laughing at the mockery. Sometimes if you not tell people, how they go know, you know. So some ladies don't lose their lives for their marriage because when they call them, say, sit down, endure, ego change. Or they go say, go church, go pray for your husband, may God change. And I remember one particular lady, when she tired, when she come, mama, you won't come out, you want the man, she tell the man, say, mama, come marry my husband, yeah? I know if he stay again. She come out. Make up her mind, say, okay, since you feel, say, my husband did very good, oh yeah, go stay with him. I know if you take this whole thing again. Understand, say, they say, the daughters be human beings too, then get feelings, then get anything, God forbid anything happen now. If God no intervene, I won't, like the story I just tell you now, the mother and the baby, they in a critical condition because as rich and as billionaire as a man be, it a bit time, but when she come and mama, stay. You know, see how the man they take care of you. All these fine things they buy for you. Kinikon. Now picking day in a critical condition. She don't know anything to talk. So situations like this. Who they send message? They say, Becca, since morning, 12:36, since morning. Yeah? Wow. Anyway, this is not what we talk about for Inside Woman Matter today. Gentle Six from my papa, why you delete your voice note? Why? I need to know why. Drop message for our WhatsApp line 081-001-30349. Joy Boy said, won't put a ring on and carry Shudi for the song. Or take your messages when we come back from this break. Don't go anywhere.

all of them shout seafood. Going out and coming in, see my God is merciful. People will sabi pass me for this game, me no reach too. Cause the game be like hard, very soon I must be too. Shina me you want the wine, I be you don't the blind. I be you no fear God as my water turn to wine. Your sense we no see, evidence we no see. They say we manipulate, manipulate your only fees. They say me I never blow, my EP no go blow. They say me I just waste money online to help people. What's the use of my fame if I no fit help people? Who God give complete leg, make him know they laugh cripple. Cause it pays to do good, except the person no good. I been a bad thing I do as I decide to do good. God you hear my prayer, you know my heart and my soul. When my EP he drop, make it touch them for soul. Make the shout is go, is go, is go, is go, is go, go. Tell all these boys and girls, make them no joke with it. My flows are so tight, I just have beat it, thing is choking me. It's go, it's go, it's go, it's go, it's go, go. It's go, it's go, it's go, it's go, it's go, go. Tell all these boys and girls, make them no joke with it. My flows are so tight, I just have beat it, thing is choking me. It's go, it's go, it's go, it's go, it's go, go. Greetings everybody, I'm not like everybody. To be told, I don't like everybody. It's go, go. Allah, wow, Allah.

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0: Lost in Love, Bedu of NK Ngima. God, that one lost in love. Welcome back from that Bedu break. So sharp, we'll jump, enter inside the voice notes. We don't drop for inside with you when they talk about for Woman Matter. 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
1: Good afternoon, Lady J. How are you doing now? By your side. I'm Mr. Godwin. Good afternoon, this is young girl from Ali Marshall. So what I got to say about these things? Some women, some mothers, they get very greedy. And we think they go gain, we think they go benefit, right? They care about. They don't really care about their children, about the within the pasture and all that. So we think I could just talk about this girl or this lady within in the marriage. Now if she go to maybe like a counselor or all those people where they talk about marriage, I don't forget their name. Those people where they like settle disputes, domestic violence, you can't name what they call them, I don't forget. Or maybe they sign contracts with the man, say anytime the man touches the girl, so something go happen or some stuff like that. So now what I feel, you get instead of divorce, you get so now what I just feel with that. Although that's the mission, leave the marriage. So that's it.
0: Thank you very much for your contribution. Now we take this one.
2: I tell you, you know, Vex, quickly. I just need to comprehend my voice. I don't want it to be long. All right. So let's go back to the foundation, which is relationship, the process. Because of love, we are blinded by love. And we feel that this man has given us money. They buy us new clothes. They deceive us with gifts. We neglect the fact where they say, we know they see the other part of it. When they say, this man, in get anger issue, in the behave, in the let you understand, say, look, I'm the man of the house, stop this. If you don't stop this, I will deal with you. We don't let that part though, because in the buy us gifts, in the pretend, they give us things, goodie bags. So we feel that, yes, he's giving me money. The husband is nice. Now, when he comes back to the show, you red color, a recolor, you come if you say, ah, it's now late, because it will change. Make I burn one, make I burn two, it will change. They die slowly, slowly. They prepare your funeral, you don't know. So I feel that they neglect, they just find a way to take their eyes off the red flag. That's their problem. So I feel that it shouldn't even take much time. When you discover that this man is even raising his voice, shouting, start to slap you small, small. See, separate. What's come to what? Separate. Tell him, say, okay, I need a break, 2 years, 3 years. That's the best thing. Because if you die, your destiny don't end. This one, the writer of the Bible says, God hates divorce. Maybe God talk more. It was human being who wrote it down in that Bible. God hates divorce. God may tell you, say, look, I hate divorce. So tell everybody. When you die out of ignorance, you are gone. Your destiny ends because of one man or one woman. You know that this person is

0: Multiple times, Tishipai, he can't say that the wife stabbed herself. That's in different part. That people will follow that case. Then follow that case. Follow him up. He denies saying that the wife, he not do anything. He not do anything. Now the wife, now he kill herself. Now he stab herself. But I sure say a lot of them, they say there's no smoke without fire. The smoke, when you see smoke, you know say fire there somewhere. The smoke don't they show. People, they say the smoke, but they just endure. I believe say no be the will of God for any woman to die in marriage. To die in marriage at the point of, when I say die in marriage, no die because person slap you or person beat you. That no be the plan. That yeah, I lie. Enter mic. The plan of God for every couple we marry now, say, make them, like you think them, Adam, say, be fruitful and multiply. Multiplication, not be just a bunch of them full everywhere. That now, when I say multiply, that now say prosperity. As when they come together as a couple, they could not be fruitful in the fruit of the womb, they're fruitful and multiply. That now say, in everything, when I put in business, so this one will make una multiply. God knows, say, if she then make the wife beat her until she die, or we get her to go take maltreat a human being, it go come to a point in the body no go fit take that maltreatment. That is without you touching her more. You don't touch her, you just they mistreat her. You they keep malice with her, like the king of malice talk. Keep malice, you know, go take it, make sure say she did okay. If she need this one, you know, go there. You know, say even sadness, depression, loneliness, you keep person. And that not be waiting God wants. God no want make any lady die in marriage because of say then a matter. If the God if you have to say okay, spouse go make it peace, okay, maybe something happen, but not because of domestic violence. Not be just physical violence though. Emotional abuse day, verbal abuse day, and those two what I just called, it was 1 million and one times than physical. And the truth be that. So you make a hear from me.
1: Okay, so all these cases of abuse and some people's mother would be like they should stay in the marriage. In cases like that, even if the mother is saying don't leave the marriage, stay this and that, I would advise whoever is going through that to leave the marriage by themselves, because if anything happens, you cannot wake up from the bed. Person lose the life in the process. So anybody that is going through something like that, even if your mother is saying, don't leave the marriage, oh, don't put me to shame, this and that, if you can leave, because you are the only one that can help yourself in a situation like that.
0: Mm-hmm.
1: So that's what I have to say.
0: Okay, but that's where I attended the Colade Arowo Lokis 2011. This in Shelley, 24th of June 2011. And, They find him wife dead with about 76 stab wounds for their matrimonial home for Isolo. For Isolo, here for Lagos. He said during the lengthy trial, the husband claims say the wife they possessed by an evil spirit and stabbed herself, despite say forensic and pathological evidence prove otherwise. So they rely on the last seen legal principle. Said so the Lagos State High Court convict him of murder. Another caller Wole 2016. Oh God, I know they laugh. They say in severely attacking wife Ayol Olani, he strike her on top of the head with cutlass for Okeigbo on those states. They carry and go hospital, but eventually she died from severe injuries. This one I even passed to say. They say the prosecution proved beyond reasonable doubt say the pastor intentionally inflict the very fatal injuries. God find him guilty and sentence him to death by hanging for May 2020. Now, what are they talk for these cases? Now, these cases are too short. Say they don't reach out to family. Say, see what in this person they do. I wouldn't then talk. Endure. The voice one will be saying the pastor. You say, you will be pastor. You know, say you marry pastor. You be pastor wife. You be pastor wife. You know, fit leave the marriage. God no like divorce. The late was Inachi, even though Inachi, God forgive me, and may she rest in peace. But when did they tell him, say, may she separate? She said, no, she no go feel separate. God no like divorce. So aside from even the mothers now, we still get the ladies who too, we be sort of, we be part of this kind of a wahala. When you know, say, the man, they mistreat you, they do you anyhow, you go say, God, I no like divorce. So you think say God like as they maltreat you? You think say God like as they do you anyhow? They slap you, they beat you, we don't enter inside the belle or some issues. Somebody sent me. I beg. I won't think say you want contribute. Na picture of business way they do. My point here, what if they try talking and say, look, as mothers, because I pray to be a mother someday. Know how when my daughter go come tell me say her husband they maltreat her and I go say me she's Lilo. The man go need to explain to me whether the day when he come ask for my daughter hand in marriage, whether maltreating them, they part of the package. You go explain that one to me. Because sometimes when some men notice say, no say if they try anything, then go hear them. They go behave themselves. But when they no say they go beg them. Sometimes some mother go even beg the man. I beg, no mind them, Jerry. Come carry him. No mind them, Jerry. Come carry him. I don't want that. You know the hear word. You single-handedly carry your pikin. Hand them to a deadly predator. They went to the kingdom, come die, come the Christ, say, hey, I beg, make we care for our daughters much more than what we think say na benefits. Sometimes those gifts, the way the guy they give bring self, now to close your mouth so that even if you do anything wrong, you go always stay inside. Tell you yes or no. Enter mic. Tell you yes or no. I lie. Now, so that because he no say if you do those things, know how we say if you carry complaint, go give her, go give carry your daughter carry complaint, go give you. You say, all this is what they do. No spoil market for us. So they go still, they do the more because they no say they get support. Sometimes they go rob her for the wife is. If you like, go cry, give your mama. She no go believe you. Mama, they my side. If some women go, they will honest. This kind of thing they happen, and you not supposed they. Marriage no be graveyard. Marriage no be something where you enter. Even if you want come, you go come. And no, I beg. We don't get too many cases. So no, they even get over that whole abuse. Even if they come out, they know they get over. They always feel like, say, if it happen again, you know, before anything to happen, you don't spoil. Even if somebody has come with good intention, they go wrong because they feel say everybody, every man are the same. It no make sense. I beg mothers. May not be all mothers though. Some, if you're in that category of stay and endure, I beg. No, they tell your picking to endure abuse. Abuse don't be waiting that they endure. Abuse that something will be said that they handle right there. Call them out. Get something so you go endure. But no, tell your picking to endure physical, emotional, verbal abuse. If you do that one, you they kill your picking small. Are you waiting
1: to get the book?
0: Yeah. Mm-hmm. The word they know for the wise. As we happy when our daughters they marry, they dance, make sure say tomorrow when this person when she cries, say see what thing that happen. I beg with the immediate alacrity. Carry and come and tell them say, I prefer make her they see you there alive. As you do alive, so we go solve this matter. Ask the man whether when you call ask for my daughter hand in marriage, you beating a part of the package. You go need to answer. If you know say if you do anyhow again, you know he no go find him funny. He go behave himself. Now they get some people like that. But like I talk, this will not be attack on any woman or any mother. That based off on my ear don't fool. Get one say whether don't call me, don't tell me one or two things. I they wonder for me. I say this kind. Get more that's what they tell them. I say, wait till I see you. No, marry this person. No, then I love him. And then when Bala come, I say, I tell you, get good mother. So they give their mother, their daughters good advice. Those ones, they there. Those ones, they. You get someone, they tell them, no, marry based off on money, no, day. If you marry, I'm not sakwa go finish. Those ones, he day. But what then they talk about now? The ones we go see lion. And they say, still manager. It is the cat family. What day enough for the wise? May we enjoy music, we will come back. I am attack, no go anywhere.

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0: Kese, how many times we go tell you person? 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

respect on my own. Yeah, friend, but see another day. You left any time when you sweep up the waves. I'm the kid I need like box and you think about you every night always. In our class round, but you never draw. So we have to give you all this. Peace, doctor, see that you know you see. Some like me nuts, some like me nuts, some like me nuts, some like me nuts, some like me nuts, some like me nuts, some like me nuts, some like me nuts, some like me nuts, some like me nuts, some like me nuts, some like me nuts, some like me nuts, some like me nuts, some like me nuts, some like me nuts, some like me nuts, some like me nuts, some like me nuts, some like me nuts, some like me nuts, some like me nuts, some like me nuts, some like me nuts, some like me nuts, some like me nuts, some like me nuts, some like me nuts, some like me nuts, some like me nuts, some like me nuts, some like me nuts, some like me nuts, some like me nuts, some like me nuts, some like me nuts, some like me nuts, some like me nuts, some like me nuts, some like me nuts, some like me nuts, some like me nuts, some like me nuts, some like me nuts, some like me nuts, some like me nuts, some like me nuts, some like me nuts, some like me nuts, some like me nuts, some like me nuts, some like me nuts, some like me nuts, some like me nuts, some like me nu

wanna go, go. I'm too nice to my motherfucker dance floor. Flow. And I say, yeah, yeah, sure, we can go, go. We can do anything that you want to. Shorty looking fly, fly. Back to the toe, dream says she's a 10, I say she's the Coco. I like the way she whine, I make her body roll. Body so sexy, I lose control. Baby, I can't stop, stop. 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Bringing it back to the top, top. 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Body so hot that I must touch. Baby, I'm liking that hot.

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I know they know they smoke, know they blow trees. Real G's know they talk, but we know things. And you know that you know G's. Real OT. I was sitting in the corner, babe. I was sitting, I was thinking about the things that I wanna say. Like, shit, we go run away.

Welcome back from that baby break. Almost my baby, Obimo, my baby, Obimo, almost Joey Nainsingham. Dr. Six, take us down memory lane with the song Over the Moon for you by Design. 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And we gallant, we full grand like say tomorrow, no day. After all, we'll be the dynamic duo now. They no see how. They know how. We no go enjoy them. So we're there for trending gist. And Otto Eze, the trend. Waiting make Otto Eze, the trend. They say, recently, Regina share picture with billionaire oil mogul Otto Eze, and say that they look all cozy and classy. That not say no be just a normal hangout or friendship. You know that cozy and classy. That not say feel like say something is going on. So who even talk say she used the video song say anywhere money day may they call me I will be there. You know say.

Nenairomu kuma kwanyu heraine ate oire kitandikiga nanana renjiroma isio ni ciugo ciama utigothoire mwago aniki mwari mwegeri wageragira thome wange.

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2: 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Oh, strong. Keep listening.

no boots on you, not an elite. 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
3: Yeah, man.

They offended me, it's my guy. 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

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And now, see the air, baby, how are you?

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0: So all of my people, when you hear the bird when they bust your brain on Friday afternoon, you know say that your girl, the DJ Nana, the diva, they display. 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
3: What's up? What's happening, ladies and gentlemen? Waiting the apple. My name is Files, aka Files the Bad Guy. Ladies and gentlemen, aka the What's Up Guy, aka Shegun Shege. 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

0: business up on my way up, way up. 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Who is next? Stay tuned while I stay up, stay up. As I come for yeah. Kill out with the flow, cause nobody's sicker. The money and the fame now coming quicker. Queen of the coast, now they fighting it. Lord Shami from Karishika.
1: McCoy mix.
2: Who is Karishika? Karishika, full and died, oh, last time by. Last time was the meeting, I'm meeting somebody. You are Karishika, I'm with that poor whoever. Karishika, whoever. You are Karishika, she can't hold him chest. Stop that nonsense, what's it? Leave him alone, Karishika. Suck in his blood.
3: Lovely jam by Falls the Bad Guy, and I mean that one. Falls the Bad Guy. And I dropped that particular jam where you call Karishika so many years ago. And of course, you know, it will be the new school station where carry old school for back. That's why we play music like this for you to enjoy for your listening pleasure right here on Top Niger FM 102.7. So now Falls the Bad Guy feature Fino Fino inside that particular jam. And of course, they put this comedian inside there. What if that himself? Chigirl. Comedian Chigirl also now in the Danitika. The Chica fall and die, you're sucking his blood. You understand? And a lovely jam with that one. And we will always play music for you to enjoy right here for Nigerian FM 102.7. 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Before that jam by Fowl's the Bad Guy and Fino, and you hear Sisi Boma by Harry Song, we play you Somebody's Song. Somebody's Song will love me one day or go find me one day. Somebody's Song, the song of Stewart Savage. Also, don't play pass. Plus, we give you one of the jams of Ice Prince from those years where you call Aboki. Okay, 6 minutes don't pass 2 o'clock. 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The first voice, 90 Yam. My name is Godwin Arewa. I'm here with Lady J. As I bet one of Niger FM. I mean, they weren't meeting before, but I thought they feel lightheaded. As I drive, come walk. The moment I reach a willow road like this, my car begin like start to see double. I just manage drive each office. I come down from the car like this. My eye can't turn me and all that. So I get to rest and then I tell meeting. Well, I don't even feel still the meeting because my eye can't turn me and all that. So I don't go check my BP and blood sugar. They say blood. They say my sugar in my body too low. I need to take sugar. So I don't chop donuts. I don't drink mineral. Anything if you carry my sugar intake high up, and then also I don't get some medications also why I go take because the blood pressure thing. I'm not waiting to happen to me since that's when I know you hear my voice since. So sorry guys, but I don't come back. Are they okay now? And hopefully I will feel drive 4 hours later by 4 o'clock. Of course, you still there the Monday edition of Workshop this beautiful Monday, May 18, 2026. Lady J day here also. She just stepped out to go get lunch, and of course. Now, not here trending gist where she give. Now, of course, so many other things they with the trend for social media plus entertainment gist, all of them. Now, what you want given now, entertainment gist and some new things where they trend, whether they trend for over the weekend, some of the issues where they will be say we need to talk about. We could just give us some gist, but you get one. I see one video over the weekend, and then the video they make me laugh. So, I feel like to just play the audio to make una laugh small. I feel like I deserve to laugh. So what I don't play a laugh, well, we're going to talk about so many other things. Like for entertainment, Kate Henshaw did for entertainment. Kate Henshaw did entertainment. Adekunle Gold also did the entertainment. Justice Crack too, the trend, because they don't give Justice Crack bail for Federal High Court for Abuja, don't give him bail. If you remember Justice Crack, and Justice Crack be that guy with the way post picture of the kind of food that they give army, where the military can't go after and can't arrest them and all that. So Justice Crack Day for inside the news. And of course, APC primaries. Over the weekend, they do House of Rep primaries for APC. And of course, we see where they count it with a count number. They jump from 30-something to 50-something to 100-something. Man, a show of shame. You understand? I ain't be all those things. But I go look for some of those videos, play for those that I don't see them. But you get one video I won't play for now, right now. Now, entertainment gist, what they do. Entertainment and general gist. Now we go do now before we enter last giddy half hour between 2:30 and 3:30 later. All right. So I see one video. They say the guys are the leader of the Stingy Men Association of Nigeria. Stingy Men Association of Nigeria. Why? So they ask the man question. Say somebody give you game. You play bet. The game where you play with 100 naira, you can't win 15 million. how much you give the person will help you win 15 million. How much you go give person will help you win 15 million? I've been more than a year waiting this man talk.
2: And you won, someone gave you a game, and you won, and you played it at 100 naira, and you won 15 million naira. How much will you give the person as appreciation?
4: After making the money, you can, you can just say, God bless you. Only God reward is more than whatever you can give.
2: Now buy. Someone gave you a game and you won, and you played it at 100 naira and you won 15 million naira. How much will you give the person as appreciation?
4: After making the money, you can, you can just say, God bless you. Only God reward is
3: the guy say, you win 15 million. How much you gonna give us away? He said, go tell her God bless you. He said, the only God feel what? Like my pastor, that's why they say the guy that the president of the stingy men of Nigeria. You win 15 million. How much your give person will help you? He said, now only God go give you water. You tell her, God bless you. Alright, so that's it. That made me laugh throughout the weekend when I see him. So I say, no. I must let you now know. Make a problem on that. But if you react to any of these stories over the tell now right now, 08100130349. 08100130. If they make me laugh, I'll play it one more time. He said,
2: someone gave you a game and you won, and you played it at 100 naira and you won 15 million naira. How much will you give the person as appreciation?
4: After making the money, you can, you can just say, God bless you. Only God reward is more than whatever you can give.
3: The guy is talking. He did the laugh. And then the president of the Stingy Men Association of Nigeria. Okay, so that one don't pass. Then today for court, they don't give bail to Justice Crack, the guy with army arrest, and Omoyele Sowore, part of the people that way they fight for the freedom of the guy. You talk some more. You Sowore, they talk.
5: The bail application for Justice Crack, he has been granted bail, and some ridiculous conditions. But they believe that the conditions can be met.
6: Yes.
5: Between today and tomorrow, he will rejoin his family.
6: Yes.
5: He was asked to deposit his international passport, granted bail to the tune of, I think, two civil servants, level 15.
6: Yes.
5: And also asked to, for 5 million naira. Yes. That one requires affidavit of means. So please, we want to thank all of you. We didn't do this by ourselves alone. It was Nigerians who raised up their voice against the army, the DSS,
6: yes,
5: and their recklessness. And you see that without you, this country would have perished.
3: All right, so now show whatever they talk now. My show where they talk about the bail where they don't give, and even the lawyer and the legal team of Justice Slav, led by Dr. Sam Amadi, he also they talk about the thing.
7: The trial continued. We started trial today. They brought a witness, but because they have not fully served us, the witness could not continue. And my lord granted bail. The bail is always the judge's discretion on the terms. It's a right. He granted him bail on some conditions that we hope to fulfill.
3: So down at Dr. Sam Amadi, also the legal team where they defend Justice Crack. And so they don't give Justice Crack bail. Hopefully they go perfect the bail. They will get the 5 million, get the two shorty of level 15 for government people, and of course submit a passport to the court and all that, so that they go feed do the trial, of course. Now, matter, so shout out to the people that will help Justice Crack get bail. I mean, hope everything they get, the same person go remand him in prison, remand him in prison. Bail, it makes sense that they don't give him bail. So, I don't play two videos for now. Justice Crack don't come off for there. Lady J don't come back from lunch. And I play one video.
8: Okay, what's in the video?
3: This guy, they said I'm the president of the Stingy Men Association of Nigeria. No, but say. So, see what's in the video update. So, just listen to the video. The guy, somebody said that they give you game. This betting stuff. Somebody, you can't play the game with 100 naira, can't win 15 million. How much you give the person away, help you?
5: Making the money.
2: Someone gave you a game and you won, and you played it with 100 naira,
6: and you want 15 million naira, how much will you give the person as appreciation?
4: After making the money, you can just say, God bless you. Only God to reward is more than whoever you can.
2: Oh my God.
3: The guy are the president of the Steel G-Men Association.
2: God bless you. So God will bless me when you collect that 15 million.
3: If you see the guy head and his face, you understand why they talk like that. All right, so we don't talk about justice, crack. And of course, we don't say kidnappings there everywhere and all that. And according to the latest report from the kidnapping where happened for Oyo State, make I just read one or two reports where they there. You say government abduct teachers and pupils from schools for Nigeria or Oyo State. This one now we go discuss while I give the alpha later. You know, the fact say kidnapping never stop. What would I think about this issue of kidnapping? That they don't reach Oyo State. Oyo no far from Lagos again. I just did talk. So they say, barely a week ago, Seyi Makinde announced saying they run for president to massive support and possible shift in the politics of the region. All of a sudden, terrorists kill a teacher and kidnap 45 kids in Oyo State and have released two videos in under 24 hours. Something they smell fishy. Somebody say, update, Oyo school kidnap. Abductor released second video showing a nursing mother pleading emotionally for rescue after being cornered inside a reserve forest. Okay, so according to the GIS ready for town now, now one of the reasons why Amotekun don't begin trend. So I know Amotekun now this security outfit ready for Southwest.
2: Yes.
3: And then they say, okay, Amotekun don't launch forest operation to rescue 45 abducted pupils in Oyo State. I guess and like seven teachers they kidnapped, one teacher don't die, and six remain. I see video of one of the teachers where they cry, saying they can't help them, plus 45 children. And people don't just not. Time gone each way, the Southwest governors go come together, six of them go beat presidency. Now, president now, Southwest, may they approve, make Amotekun they carry gun and all those things, because right now, kidnappers are not bandits and also they carry guns too. And if Amotekun could not get weapons to defend themselves, how they go take stop people from kidnapping another? The point be said, the government of the day need to take security seriously. Everybody now they concentrate on primaries and election. Everybody don't forget, say the average Nigerian when they run for election, see me today, okay. See this to be protected and all that. Very sad one. You understand? A part of the things we make Amotekun the trend with that. Okay, so we see the shame we happen for APC primaries over the weekend.
2: We'll also
3: talk about that one later for last. Give the alpha. When did they count? They say they think that in direct primary, people go stand behind the candidate. You go see one woman, you get two people. One woman, they count. 1, 2, 3, 4. You know, it's 30, 31, 32, 84, 85, 86, 100 and something. 100, 200 and... Then they jump till it's 1,000+. Another one, they say another man, they count. He jumped from like 20-something to 50-something, from 50-something to 100-something. Then they count too.
2: Nobody said the video jump. Now them they jump.
3: Now then they jump, they count. They like they count. Don't they carry the number, go up.
2: Don't tell you now. Let different thing. They come, shine your eye. Vote for you.
3: Very, very, very disgraceful thing. The way those people they do. And they won't try to find the video maker. Bring some of those videos. It's very terrible videos where they out there for people they would do all those kind of election thing and come down. And the question they ask yourself, oh, well, we'll get the video play for now. What we want to do last give the alpha. What one Nati says about what happened to this kind of election? When we don't see evidence, people they count, they jump from one figure to the other figure. What is what happened to those kind of election? And of course, kidnapping done in near Southwest finish. What one Nati say government need to do about and the Southwestern states, what do they need to do about all those things? But attention day for the news for entertainment. Why? So, Lady J, they come bring that list of people, big name people, where they say, well, I just read exactly what you make attention the trend. So, they say, attention now is the trend because the list are among celebrities where they say, attack Goodluck Jonathan, but they don't quiet under APC. Fans, they react to the list. They say, she, including Pastor Tunde Bakare, Toyi Abraham, Toby Bakare, Wole Soyinka, Pastor Iye Adeboye. They say all of them, they don't list them out. After Adekunle go and see me tweet, what did they condemn Jonathan? Also, what did they support ACN and APC that time as early as 2011 resurface? Somebody make the list of 14 popular figures where they say, and they vocal, they even protest against Jonathan, but somehow they don't miss what they quiet under the APC regime. The attention fans, they say, she. Maybe she did critical of Jonathan, but she no quiet under APC. Say she herself and Pastor Tunde Bakare don't talk since. All right, so someone is going to say, they're going to say instead of that, they should replace her with people like Whiskey, the band, Zack Oji, and even Jide Kosoko, all those ones who join criticize Jonathan. That time, you understand? They say now she did support Peter Obi. Others go argue, say she did against Jonathan that time, and she joined the Ojota subsidy protest in 2012. She's not quite. They call her subsidy protest. You know, so now part of the two make attention to the trend. So the list they here, they're like list of famous people who drag GEJ, but they mute today. Mute means they need to talk anything. One, Pastor Iya Adeboye. Two, Professor Wole Soyinka. Three, Pastor Tunde Bakare. Four, Femi Falana. Five, Femi Durotoye. Abi Fela Dudano. Six, Yemi Osinbajo. Seven, Adams Oshomole. Eight, Seun Kuti. Nine, Kate Henshaw. 8 Adams Oshomole. 9 Seun Kuti. 10 Kate Henshaw. 11 Deji Adeyanju. 12 Kunle Afolayan. 13 Femi Kuti. 14 Tunde Abraham. So different people come they argue on Kate Henshaw matter. The argument done there for Twitter. Man, read some of the arguments people they argue concerning Kate Henshaw matter. Some say, this one say, I know say Kate is not what she portray herself to be. This one are from Blossom for Good. Another person say Kate Henshaw has been vocal against the APC. This one are from Alex Black _INK. Another person did Dawn 25/22/5/2000 say, remove Kate Henshaw from the list. She has been dragging this government consistently. Another one, the Gen Jesus, say, see me and they couldn't go Bishop. Where they go Father Umbaka, Emma Baga. You see all those ones, the people then with they. Another person said, D _ the consort, say, nobody should drag Kate Henshaw here. It will not be tolerated. Another person, Ekiti Keteka, say, them don't they drag Kate Henshaw. All of them must chop from the monster una encourage. Another person remove Kate Henshaw and Pastor Tunde Bakare because they have been so vocal against the current government. Somebody, a man, do one or two more. Somebody say, I know a hidden forum truth. Say, how you put Kate Henshaw on top of Adeyanju? Curious enough, Adeyanju just got his first major gig while campaigning for GEJ. Anyway, betrayal has been a political currency. That said, God go punish when on Bukri. And the first way to say that, don't me talk so. I want to say, remove Kate Henshaw and replace her with Zack Oji. This one are from Promise _ Shichi Dalu. This one saying, why is she argue for Twitter? Say, you forgot Father Umbaka. That man singularly spoils Igbo mind. Told, what did the man say? Told us that they were standing and he flew away, which is Jonathan. That man deserve, talk plenty, plenty. I don't know if you read about this. One more, you say, the Empire O of PH. Say, you see that number one. Him and God get better talk. You don't mean about wow. Honor about the boy. He said, him and God get better talk. So now, what you make attention? Therefore, inside the news be done. And of course, the special one, Mourinho, don't come back to Real Madrid. I'm not just saying Mourinho will be the new Real Madrid coach now. And they discussed him for Sky Sports this morning. And Tim Sherwood for Sky Sports said, Mbappe feel leave the club because he said, Tim Sherwood same belief say, and Mourinho don't come Real Madrid now. If it be the end of Kylian Mbappe, because in saying they confident, say the 63-year-old Mourinho, and the perfect fit for Bernabeu as the home of Real Madrid. But then if say Mbappe no go fit, Mourinho no go drive Mbappe. Mourinho go happy see somewhere like Mbappe did. Now he go use on the right way, and then Mbappe said we need to work with Mourinho. No get trust. Me won't go.

0: The NBA playoffs are underway, and now you can trade every game on Kalshi. 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
1: Encourage. And remove the attention on Pastor Tunde Bakare because they have been so vocal against the current government. Somebody, I might do one or two more. Somebody say, I know a hidden forum truth. Say, how you put the attention on top of Adeyanju? Curious enough, Adeyanju just got his first major gig while campaigning for GEG. Anyway, betrayal has been a political currency. That said, God go punish when on Bukri. And the person who tweets every day, don't me talk so. I want to say, remove attention and replace her with Zach Oji. This one I from Promise on Ascot Shichi Dalu. This one saying, why is she argue for Twitter? Say, you forgot Father Mbaka. That man singularly spoils Igbo mind. Told, what did the man say? Told us that they were standing and he flew away, which is Jonathan. That man deserve talk plenty, plenty. I don't know if you read about this. Is that one more? You say, the Empire O of PH say, you see that number one, him and God get better talk. You don't feel oh, wow. About that. About the boy. He say, him and God get better talk. So now, what you make attention? Therefore, inside the news be done. And of course, the special one, Mourinho, don't come back to Real Madrid. I'm going to say Mourinho will be the new Real Madrid coach now. And they discussed that for Sky Sports this morning. And Tim Sherwood for Sky Sports said Mbappe feel leave the club because he said Tim Sherwood same belief saying, and Mourinho don't come Real Madrid now. It will be the end of Kylian Mbappe because in saying the confidence, say the 63-year-old Mourinho and the perfect fit for Bernabeu as the home of Real Madrid. But then he say Mbappe no go fit. Mourinho don't drive Mbappe. Mourinho go happy to see somebody like Mbappe did. He go use on the right way. And then Mbappe said, we need to work with Mourinho. You don't get trust. Man won't go. You know? So, they can't ask Mourinho for an interview. Say, what do you think about the fact that I said Wenger no name for an autobiography? He said, because he never defeated me. You won't write an entire chapter about 14 matches you never won. Not even one. So, why would he mention me in his book? The book is supposed to make you proud of yourself. Wenger contacted said the reason why he deliberately Mourinho out of the team is because he don't want negative things for inside in book. Okay, let's get you know Puja.
2: You know Puja. Puja na like his
1: No. Puja na this guy na journalist, na photojournalist, where they on Twitter, very popular. So Puja, he write breaking news. Puja is going to the FIFA World Cup 2020.
2: No wonder. Congratulations,
1: FIFA,
2: Puja.
1: Yeah, FIFA don't give him the accreditation. Don't get him visa. So this one will be my second World Cup coverage. For sponsorship or donation, send me a DM or email or something like that. So Puja don't get the accreditation to go this World Cup. So congratulations to Puja. You understand? Okay, so but that APC primary, we go find those videos. When did they count the jump people head? We go find them and then play the video for now. Now we go discuss for last give the half between 2:30 and 3:30. Waiting the party
2: you,
1: supposed to.
2: What about they send you message? Say, Mr. Godwin, good afternoon. You still remember one thing you need to take? Breast milk or natural sugar?
1: I need to take breast milk for my for this.
2: We get a voice message.
1: I need to take breast milk. Who won't give me the breast milk?
2: As your wife, no, they produce again.
3: Mr. Godwin, I'm telling you, good afternoon, gentle state. So let me. Thank you. My slander guy, really go with it. Okay, all right. Thank you for Justice Clark. He has been released on bail. So, thank God at least all of the process because I remember, I think it was last week now, that guy celebrating dead himself for inside cell. So, it's painful. What a

0: country, called Nigeria. Maybe say, if you talk, na problem. If you no talk, na problem. But thank God it's granted bail.
1: Okay, so now the matter be that. Now, what thing they happen? So, we they go break right now when we come back from this break. Now, let's give the offer we go do next. Let's give the offer and then they come next. And for there, we'll talk about all these things we don't happen right now. All this we'll talk about, say, you know, APC, where they count, they jump to dump. Very shameful. We'll go look for the video, play for now. And then they don't reach out where they kidnap now. We'll not say be the way forward. We will discuss all those ones. So, let's give the offer between 2:30 and 3:30 when we come back from this break. No go anywhere. Walk top 90 with Godwin and Lady J live on top Niger FM 102.7. May we see a market till they come back.
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0: What's up, my people? Now, Davido there. So, all right now, on a day tune into Niger 102.7. Beep. Yeah. 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

0: Raise the roof. 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
1: Oh my
0: Show
1: God.
0: Your hands in the air. Raise the roof.
1: Oh my God.
0: Raise the roof, roof. Alright, last week I see Jazzman for tweet for Instagram do video the chops ram meat. Cause say you don't need to wait till Sarah to eat ram meat. Eat it if you want to enjoy them. Correct. Shout out to my man Jazzman, I love you. By the way, you get new jam where you call Miliki. Oh, don't they play for Nigeria FM? Yeah, and I will sure say you enjoy. I will go see play and later for you to enjoy right here on top of the headquarters of Afrobeat, the new school station. We carry old school for back, like my man way back picking our name, Niger FM 102.7. That's why you hear this one. Raise the roof where you do it, Adewale Ayuba. All right, 2:37, 9 minute time, Monday, May 18, 2026. Workshop, 9 days inside with the first voice. Godwin Aruwayo and Lady J, assembled the one of Niger FM. And we're inside Last Giddy.
1: How far?
0: And I will tell and I say, we see APC primaries for two different states in the last... this weekend we pass so and the way that they count the result for the primary nine shock everybody. All right, so one discuss and we'll ask you. They have two things over to discuss. Number one, all these primaries, what we see where they do now, where we see how they count result, that they jump number from one number. Share this. The party supposed to let them stand. INEC supposed to accept this result based on what you don't see. What do you think is supposed to happen? Number one, not number two. Kidnappings will happen for your state. 45 students, 7 teachers, 1 don't die. The remaining 6 dead. They don't bring out 2 different videos of teachers where they beg to make people help them. The governor of the state say they don't work to everybody, don't work together. Army, police, and Montecum to try to bring that. Yes, they don't say they don't block the place where the kidnappers go take escape. They don't try to bring them out. Wait till you wanna see, think about the situation. When the governor don't declare for presidency last week. All of a sudden, now kidnapping don't reach the state. Whether na political, whatever. Just let us know what you think about the two stories. One, the kidnapping for your state. General insecurity. And then secondly, this one. Also, over the weekend, now we'll see where Sheikh Gumi... And with all due respect to media outlets, I want to beg media organizations, TV stations, radio stations, online platform. May I not stop to the interview Sheikh Gumi? I don't know what in the benefits of interviewing Sheikh Gumi be. So it's about how they talk anyhow over the weekend. Make I give you an example of some of the things where this Sheikh Gumi talk. Shame, cash me. Eh? You know, say President Donald Trump post for Twitter where he talks US government and Nigerian government. They don't kill the number two commander of ISIS, call the man name and all that. Then in collaboration with Nigerian government and whatever. Even President Tinubu don't thank Donald Trump. President Donald Trump say, thank you for the support and all those things. Do they work together to do terrorists? One army talk man, one general go, arrive news, go talk, say, well, US no put military on ground. Say that Nigerian soldiers do the work, but US provide intelligence. Everybody talk about how they don't kill terrorists. Only for people to go ask Sheikh Gumi. He say, elimination of ISIS second in command, Sheikh Gumi criticizes certain parties involved. They say Islamic scholar and even genuine Muslims should be real. Should not about the shame. So this campus is not they call Islamic scholar Sheikh Gumi. They say Islamic scholar Sheikh Ahmed Gumi don't react to reports on the killing of Abu Bilal al-Minuki when they described the second in command of ISIS globally, following an announcement attributed to US President Donald Trump. Gumi make the comments for a Facebook post on Saturday, shortly after the news break. He maintains, say, fighting terrorism is necessary. Saying he criticized the idea of doing so in collaboration with certain foreign powers, when he suggests, say, they're also responsible for civilian deaths in other conflicts. If they compare apple and orange.
1: They'll not be the same thing.
0: What do you mean? It's a religious obligation to annihilate terrorists, but not with Beelzebub and hands stained with blood of innocent men, women and children. So because US they fight war for Iran now, and then of course Donald Trump as commander in chief, really do they destroy terrorists everywhere, some civilians don't die, maybe casualty of war. So now make US not get involved in killing ISIS terrorists for Nigeria because say their hand they stained with blood. How would you even talk make sense? How does it then make sense? The next thing, don't tell all the media. Shegumi said, who will you even be? To even feel say this guy man once there for Nigerian army before. You know, I can't wonder if we're really serious for this country. He said, Donald Trump will never deploy such artillery against his own citizens, no matter how dire the situation becomes. The issue is well within our capacity to resolve, and we address our problems among ourselves. It's not there within our capacity. We know fit. Terror is done. They kill citizens for over 15 years for this country. We never fit stop them. We not get the capacity and the ability and the political will to solve them. If people work for outside, work for if not America, work for solve them, they do them. This man a terrorist sympathizer, and in the talk say, bandits get what they fight for. Say you better say that they kidnap people than killing people. This same man,
1: imagine the like.
0: This man was supposed to jail. He's supposed to jail. If that country where they do what they need, see this boy now, justice crack where they can't go jail. Because you talk about military food. Shegumi is supposed to jail. This same Shegumi now come and talk say.
1: No be bad talk.
0: Now he don't come and talk say that's justice crack. Now this same Shegumi don't come and talk say. Anytime when they go visit bandits to negotiate with them, in they go with military, they go with police, government know about that. This same man, not once they don't call and say, okay, oh guy, you say government know about, who be this bandits where they go meet and all that. Everybody just fall down and say nothing they happen. You understand? It is easy to criticize. Before they enter government, they will talk. The government is clueless. The government cannot do this. We will take care of this. When they reach their finish now, all of them say, go come become clueless. How we go there for a country where we say one man in the name of say the Islamic clergy go come out and talk say and the bandits they kidnap people they need to kill them say it's better than killing them? Are you joking? The same man that could say okay, in know those bandits, in they go visit them with the and in the carry escort of police and military to go visit these people. How safe you don't want to make an average citizen come be for this same country? This same country now we get military where they rehabilitate terrorists in the name of say they don't repent. Now, one American president and to say forgiveness of terrorists is in the hand of God. The meeting now in job to create the meeting. So now to kill the terrorists, go meet God, may ask for your forgiveness. It won't forgive them now. God hand in there, but my own to arrange the meeting between you and God. Then they say they kill terrorists. Everybody they rejoice, they don't kill terrorists. You they come and they talk, say people with their hand, blood, they their hand. No supposed they. So terrorists, they somebody terrorists, they kill people. Make anybody with this in your hand, they get blood. Make you no kill the terrorists. What kind of senseless talk with that? And he called himself a sheik. See the report, People Gazette say, Shegumi laments killing of Maluki. Says terrorists shouldn't be killed by blood-stained hands. Just imagine. Terrorists should not be killed by blood-stained hands. So which kind of hand go kill terrorists? Who be the bloodstained hand? For your mind, Donald Trump hand a bloodstained hand. American special forces or military or their intelligence will not need them to kill terrorists. You know, see how the man they think.
1: So all the children will not become orphans now because of this unnecessary go band and bandits, headsmen, ability they call them. What do you go talk?
0: One time he talks, we need to be fair with headsmen.
1: Oh,
0: they are
1: fair.
0: Only kidnapping children
1: to really?
0: Make money. They are not like
1: I they thought. Need to be fair. The people where they don't render homeless, where they don't render orphans, where they don't destroy their lives, destroy their property, don't if people did their fund, they go attack them, kill them, finish. Who did they fair to them?
0: This country where would they
1: swear? Which kind you talk with this one?
0: No, we're not ready. We never ready for anything. Meanwhile, politics they do primaries for APC over the weekend. See actors in the count direct primaries. 80 something to 201, 202, 203, 204. They want to. Now, what in the APC was about? That's that one. No, this one are one of the counting. No, when we play the other one, what did they count? Watch this one where they count. Oh.
2: 5, 6, 7, 8, 9, 10, 100. Hey, God.
1: Hey.
0: 1,500.
1: Jesus.
0: The guy can't deliver for his mind.
1: Oh, God. Ah. No. Naskit. They do.
0: APC primary election for Ebonyi State. 90 that too.
1: Hey.
0: Papa, hey. Do I know that woman on the count now another state?
1: Jesus.
0: You understand? So now the question I say, now let's give the alpha. What would I think if they fit to this one for another primary? Secondly, someone what do you make INEC do, especially with this evidence with the FUNN? So what would I say INEC supposed to do regarding this thing? Let us know. 0810013-0349. I can't see video of Desmond Elliott, the actor, turn politician, where they complain, say, for. They intimidate him, say they don't call on insecurity for in hand, you know, get security in there exposed, saying that they ask for free and fair election. When they are think that today or tomorrow they go do the primaries, may them do the free and fair election. If he lose, he go support the person way win. But may them make a free and fair. May no blessing that they impose somebody. Meanwhile, the lady, one lady where Honorable Barakat Odunuga Bakari doing her official declaration to contest for that Lagos State House of Assembly seat, Sule Constituency 1. She said, the others don't step down and they support me and they are all here. The only person who will not step down and insist saying go on with the primary now, Honorable Desmond Elliott. I wish him all the best and I wish myself luck too. I'm praying that on Wednesday I emerge as the APC candidate for the Lagos State House of Assembly, Sule Constituency 1. Lady, don't talk. If this lady, now the powers that be anoint, Desmond, save your strength. You don't do 310 and just go and go back to go shoot movie. You understand? If this one, I mean, the people they don't know, but Desmond, they still say he wants free and fair, whatever. Okay, so enough talk. When I let us know what you do on our mind, react to the counting of votes for APC. And then react to and react to the fact that kidnappers don't come to it and all that. 0810013-0349.
1: Somebody sent voice note.
0: Me
1: will take the voice
3: note.
1: Oh, yeah,
3: 4 seconds.
0: Oh yeah, now.
3: Hello, Ogagodin, I greet you. Today no be anyhow talk. I for just talk say talk the anyhow talk we are here. You talk say which day will this kidnapping end? I'm not sure it's going to end anytime soon because Sheikh Gumi give us anyhow talk when they talk say the Nigerian government supposed to include budget for bandits. That one will make sure see the kidnapping doesn't end anytime soon. So now my contribution with that case from my go.
0: All right, 0810013-0349. When we come back, we'll take voice notes, messages, when I react to all the stories we don't give enough for Let's Give the Alpha right here. 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
4: Success, problem kid. O ti di big girl o, pele maija. I'm based in London now, Mushe de Naija. Sumo me, shake it, shake it, shake it, shake it. Lest I forget, I wish that your auntie Aisha. You remember that time you used to learn Scrabble? By the way, I used to using that spectacle. I can buy you a new one when I next travel. Obi skin and she ride like a fresh apple. So you are still saying, brother, you don't do. Say you know I'm not actually your uncle. It's just culture, so you can be humble. Don't mind your mom, see, it's not unlawful. You are so big now, what is surprise me? Show an Snapchat, what is your hygiene? Say you will come to my office in Feel High. Come and check me. You need a sweet guy. Well, okay, how is studies?
2: How is studies?
4: Student of nowadays. Yeah, last time I saw you, you were still crawling. Wahoo, you mean you are now a graduate?
2: Hola.
4: Say you will give me your contact.
2: Contact.
4: What about WhatsApp?
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2: Facebook.
4: You can reach me on Ping. Anyways, regards to your momsy.
2: Regards to your momsy.
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4: 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My dear, let me greet your daddy.
2: Let me greet your daddy. Your boyfriend, go fetch your disco. When I was your age, mama was in school. You are now a big girl, let's be a hostel. Picture on the Facebook, let's be motel. Last time I saw you on the GS1, you begged me just to buy a PS1. And you're looking so fine and you look so sweet. Take this 1K to buy this kit. Sweetheart, you are looking like a Marshall girl. I'm so dope, boy, yeah, sweet angel. Call you on weekend, you can bring your friends. At 11 p.m., I'll bring my bed. Don't call me big uncle, I'm a happening guy. I won't tell your daddy, don't be acting shy. Well, then, your auntie will come my side. If the real Mugwea from B Jackson 5 alone.
4: Well, okay, how we studies?
2: How we studies?
4: Student of nowadays. Yeah, last time I saw you, you were still crawling. Wahoo, you mean you are now a graduate?
2: Hola.
4: Say, you will give me your contact.
2: Contact.
4: What about WhatsApp?
2: WhatsApp.
4: Show my little Facebook.
2: Facebook.
4: You can reach me on Ping. Anyways, regards to your momsy.
2: Regards to your momsy.
4: Regards to your momsy.
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2: Regards to
4: my
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2: Regards
4: my dear, let me greet your daddy.
2: Let me greet your daddy.
5: I see your puff puff cheeks, you are 1'6". I didn't dread this matter like I'm young 6. From lunchbox, I'm up tico bossy. Now you are on this.

0: Last time I saw you, your braces were hideous, and you had your notepad and Bible up in the church. Now so I free the gash. I come to understand, say she need the cash, and we pay around things. I be busy, man, and maybe I go got 22 and files. Oh yeah, now.
1: Well, okay, how we studies?
2: How we studies?
1: Student of nowadays. Last time I saw you, you were still crawling. Wow, you mean you are now a graduate?
2: Hola.
1: Say you will give me your contact.
2: Contact.
1: What about WhatsApp?
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1: Show man no Facebook.
2: Facebook.
1: Huh? You can reach me on Facebook. 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
1: Regards to your mom.
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1: Regards to your mom.
2: Regards to
1: my dear. 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
2: Help me greet your daddy.
1: Regards to your mom.
2: Regards to your
1: mom. Regards to your
2: mom. Regards to your
1: mom. What's that mean? Ladies and gentlemen, waiting there. My name is Fouls, aka Fouls the Bad Guy. Ladies and gentlemen, aka the What's Up Guy, aka Shegun Shege. And right now, you are listening to Niger 102.7 FM. 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
3: 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So, yeah, so check out for time 3 o'clock, Bunkway for the time and time, Dorich, for Tinkling News. Well, if I can give you update, then don't forget my name, George Stalin. Tell me the check. Well, for ya, Lagos government, they say yes, so they don't take a get plenty of commitment and demonstrating that would take a prepare for marriages, preparations, and they want to improve welfare of people would take a response to marriage situations for Lagos. They say yes, so Ministry of Special Duties and Intergovernmental Relations. They don't take continuously, they want to expand first responders medical clinic initiative for the state. So that who get a marriage emergency and person where they give a better mental health response, two of them would be all right. Still on still, Lagos State government don't take unveil 2 years to take a betterment plan to take an end with the red light back to back for Lagos. So they want to get they don't want to establish 24 hours electricity market where a private investment corona. Independent power generation and betterment and meter system will make everybody happy. To come over there, that justice crack, that guy, it will be still for the young, say, and say, they go arrest and based on say, good talk one thing for army food, while I'm in there. Well, today, Justice George Adumale, they don't grant the bros bail. Say the bros go submit international passport, go pay 5 million, and go take the other Manchester conditions. For Katajis, Ukraine now comes out of the shah, say, Russia, it don't be for now. Is a Russia drone? He go hit one Chinese ship for Black Sea last night. And Russia president goes to enter China to go meet their president for there. They say, yes, so this one there could be like a driving from the eye. For sports, Real Madrid captain Dani Carvajal, he could take a leave Madrid on top of the end of this season. As free agent, the bros in contract, he don't finish. For the advocate, Afrobeat singer and son of Fela Kuti, Made Kuti, don't she say, what did they happen? So why men they bring the damn proposed give man? See, this thing is supposed to be two of them, agreement. You know, one person could beg for love. Two of them supposed to be done. You go agree, I be no agree. I go agree, I call a ring. That's what it's supposed to be. Okay, that's what it'll be on top of the club date. We can meet that studio development afternoon. Don't forget 6:30. I go show back on again for Bungay News. So now, I don't please. Sabaya.
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5: Somebody or somebody try to love somebody. Say don't you ever be lonely. 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

0: Somebody, if you somebody or somebody, try to love somebody. 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
1: This is getting deeper, I think I'm losing my mind. 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
0: We only need unity and love to survive in this world. 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
1: my love.
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1: I bad boy. 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I said the streets for my heart. 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You need all this card. To be your first and your time.
2: Go my rebuy, Lord Job. 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And you buy me, bomb on the crease, good boy, yeah, all the babies. 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

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Only like this, I'm not the one who's going to be the one who's going to be the one who's going to be the one who's going to be the one who's going to be the one who's going to be the one who's going to be the one who's going to be the one who's going to be the one who's going to be the one who's going to be the one who's going to be the one who's going to be the one who's going to be the one who's going to be the one who's going to be the one who's going to be the one who's going to be the one who's going to be the one who's going to be the one who's going to be the one who's going to be the one who's going to be the one who's going to be the one who's going to be the one who's going to be the one who's going to be the one who's going to be the one who's going to be the one who's going to be the one who's going to be the one who's going to be the one who's going to be the one who's going to be the one who's going to be the one who's going to be the one who's going to be the one who's going to be the one who's going to be the one who's going to be the one who's going to be the one who's going to be the one who's going to be the one who's going to be the one who's going to be the one who's going to be the one who's going to be the one who's going to be the one who's going to be the one who's going to be the one who's going to be the one who's going

Devil trying to steal my joy, but I'm inside blood, boy. 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You shine, oh. Cause they might be by, oh, Joe. 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

0: 我不相信，我不相信，
1: 我每一段的假期里面你无法发言，无法发言。
0: Yeah, yeah.

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0: The NBA playoffs are underway, and now you can trade every game on Kalshi. 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Trade on anything.
1: I mean, the kind of news where we say, would like to hear some news where we say they're positive, where we like say yes. They wait, and finally the thing can end up to be good story. Right. But of course, talking about my own weekend, these days, in fact, as I talk to you, so since yesterday, around 11 o'clock, now I come up for house, till now, as I talk to you, so I never still reach house. You know, and because we did for first tank yesterday for one of our friend DJ Mafi, actually doing events for first tank yesterday. DJ Mafi, the Inferno Festival, now in Colam. And of course, so a big shout out to all the artists that went come from Duncan Mighty, you know, Marvelous Benji, to Edo Pekin, to Barry. I mean, it was a whole lot of plus other plenty DJs, you know, of course, Ima Drums, you know, all of them did there. It was a very beautiful night. You not finished till about, if I not re-rave, you not finished till about 4 o'clock.
2: For morning.
1: Wow. Oh. It be like, so it be kind of event, it be like, like na club, now they come. You know, it's like club, but in a bigger space.
2: For morning.
1: Yeah. You know?
2: For morning.
1: Yeah.
2: I said money just they wait somewhere. Yeah. After that 4 o'clock, we'll collect the money and we'll go wait. That for morning there.
1: Oh, boy.
2: When
1: I do this, I realize it, but this first time, award of free, I go palace there. Another world they do.
2: About for you.
1: Another world.
2: They get their own
1: enclave. They get their own groove.
2: They get their own
1: enjoyment.
2: Everything.
1: And men wear hoof.
2: Then how did they come outside? They just did that place. Just turn that whole place into a city. With everything they need, they did it. Yes. Not the first act.
1: What?
2: First act. And so now so lounges and clubhouses, yes, hotels. Full everywhere. So they get their own. Nobody. That's why I was first act the pride of Lagos right from time now.
1: Around 5 o'clock I sleep this morning. Past 5, safe. I wake up around that kind 9:30.
2: That's too sleep.
1: I can't leave there around that kind 12:30. I don't bother to go ask. Just come office. If I was at yesterday, nothing to say. Man, from there now to reach.
2: They come back.
1: No need. So as I anyway, when I see me, when I take me like that, that's my weekend
2: for. Anyway, with a something again for the weekend that is going out of our own personal matters. They say this joint anti-terrorism operation, Nigerian U.S. force, they say they successfully conducted fresh strikes for Borno State, where they killed over 20 ISWAP and ISIS fighters. This one followed the recent joint operation where eliminated major ISIS commander. Now, I waited to talk for the news. But then again, somebody they come out again, that the military they talk, say no U.S. troop joint ground operation against ISIS leader. So there's a lot of discrepancies where they go left,
1: not
2: right,
1: and center. They
2: know the tally at all, you know.
1: Not tally.
2: Because that's why they talk for inside the matter and everything. They don't do this, they don't do that. I say, well, if that would be the case, make we know, I will take for sure the matter. But they talk one thing, I want to say, make we just see food, put for our belly, line with this. And of course, when I hear one, Godwin, Lady Jam, myself at the top, just before they come out for instance to do about this APC senatorial primaries, where they talk, say, the All Progressive Congress APC, they release the clearance list, where include the disqualification of 47 candidates, where include prominent figures like Ben Murray Bruce and Jack Rich. You know, so I don't know what thing they need to know whether that person could be, how will I put it now, qualified candidate for all those things, where everybody did the APC, and now the APC called a fight within themselves on that level. But then again, if you don't do that one, you're not going to know how you take weed out the people you want, the people you don't want. But to be safe, make everything be free and fair. It's just like the Desmond Elliott matter, what they discussed just about how many minutes ago.
1: Desmond Elliott,
2: a lot of this.
1: I said you got it, cry every night, they don't ring lights.
2: They do live now.
1: Yeah, every
2: they
1: day.
2: Do live. Like, and this one, I just see notification of this one. They're not live.
1: He never said it. You know, they do show.
2: They don't
1: on Instagram.
2: They do the
1: live.
2: They do the matter. But you see, to be very honest, if you feel they do this live,

0: now just because of the fact that they clean something. Why do you say you know they do this life when you day inside this matter? And when I say when you do this life, if you just open your ring light, you talk say, ah, see what did I do for my constituency, Rabeb? Which ideas when I get for those of you now we know people for my constituency they're gonna do. But now we call the drum as how will I put it now on a very regular level when it don't get towards the
1: election.
0: You know, you're gonna say something. You know,
1: it's not irregular, you just do it in everybody's face.
0: But if for the drum, normally, even if now once or twice a month, even the drum, during the time with the for inside there, where you they do that matter, go they run out. Well, anyway,
1: I remember at the same time, okay, not necessarily the same time, I mean, last election, maybe like say, you know, party elders and what have you. You know, the day in back to make sure saying come back for the
0: when they what I forget that guy's name. Olumide Apata, yes. And the name of the try to look for, you know, discuss
1: at that time, like say the tick off favor ramp, you know, constant media every 2 seconds. Party, in fact, this one, within them,
0: yes,
1: enough favor and I hear the shot in here. Why you don't do first, 10, second, third, fourth, not the way they rest.
0: Oh, a lot of people put it just like as they talk to the woman where they contest with that talk, say every other person don't step down, only
1: Lame.
0: Step down. But it's good to still have a competition.
1: It's okay.
0: But I will say that's why the thing is sweet. If they vote for him,
1: but one thing I want to ask is it that they are complaining that we, as you know, what's that word, a representative representing the Sulu he not deliver, or now that say, party elders just the complain say, he not play in, you know, party politics well. So is it about the political issue or on the level of he not deliver?
0: Me, I not be a politician. I'm not going really to put mouth for the matter.
1: I feel like it goes beyond being a politician.
0: That's where we never see all the way where they do the bridge, the Paco bridge, talk say commission and some other things where we see and all that. Apart from that, I don't think say there was an in your face level of in workings during all the time, where especially maybe this last one, nothing come out. I don't
1: know.
0: Come
1: to think of it. We will not be mistaken role. So that's why they say even do backup bridge.
0: That's still something.
1: Not being go do normally. The best thing can do most times is to influence policies where you say go fit help those people.
0: Yes.
1: But say to execute normally not be in a legislature.
0: Yeah.
1: Legislator. You understand? Not be not an executive
0: member.
1: The best you can do is to really be bringing motions. You know, that can
0: benefit the one.
1: So are we going to say that? Well, I'm not the constituency. I don't know anything, but the constituency people now, I think maybe they come out to tell us, but he tried, not try.
0: That one day, two things were there for inside the matter going further up, upstream. For Oyo State, there was this school kidnap, but sadly, they said the bandits don't behead the teacher, where they kidnapped that time. Of course, that one, one of the Amotekun operative, they critical condition for inside hospital while some soldiers, hunters, and operatives that they wounded. That means the clash between the beasting and the kidnap people, bandits. The matter guys, and they don't kill the teacher with them. Then for that phone tapping charge for LFI, court don't grant him 100 million naira bill, but the seizing passport may not go anywhere based on one thing due to this. Now, what the person could do, everything at Basbos, safe for himself.
1: As you told me this matter, because I'm politics, I remember our own guy, you know, Pascal Ishuku, aka Kubana chief priest. You know, so over the weekend, too.
0: Yeah, exactly. For the news,
1: all around, yeah. You know, get the ticket for your own constituency for Imo State,
0: yeah.
1: You know, and many people don't they laugh and they say, oh, this. But I don't feel like you really laugh. Why are you they laugh? Nah, politics, you either win or you lose. You lose. So, is there really any big deal?
0: Me, I don't want to talk for the matter. My person will get that mind or rather we get that time or power or attention to run the matter. If you they enter, you go not say it's either you win or you lose. If you lose, fine. If you win, better. Everything did for the matter. But
1: say they come and just say, either already stepped down before Baba Ushoku stepped down. 14 votes, 14 votes, we're going to see which high they stick on.
0: If you just even the cancel your ballot, you know there at all.
1: No, my own, I say.
0: Well, just look good.
1: It's when they laugh.
0: Most of the people, when they do the matter, people just be say, you know, say haters there,
1: yeah,
0: and some other people will be.

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1: What are now?
2: Like
1: this one now, what even they make her even sweet na woman. Okay. And of course, you know, say as a woman, everybody look and say that kind of work not be work with president. But she don't work for the industry. Most big projects like Kule Afolayan, Citation, Niger Express, and Nicola Paul, and of course Bolanle at St. Peter's, House of Gar, and many others. Mm-hmm. You can imagine say that big production for inside the, our Nollywood, and it's somebody with the trust as editor for big production, not be beans. Well, I say congratulations to her. She tried for the matter. I mean, she keep on striving, at least the nominator for the level. And of course, they're talking about stereotypical matters or stereotypes again. Yeah, so this one line be Shine Roseman. They say they stereotype her after she lose her father at 16. What will be the gist? This one, Nollywood actress Shine Roseman. We open up for our pastor. We say people can't predict say she go end up as prostitute after her father don't die when she be about 60 years old. And of course, when she speak for interview, she talks say he say losing his father they very very painful and drive her into deep sadness as he even they think of suicide. What if you come to trouble? Say following that matter, say who can join? They say many people can't lose hope for her. I can't claim say she go get pregnant out of worldly fatter. They just relegate herself. So when they don't lose it, that so people can tell her say ah now you go get better because you go do this one or do that one or. And of course, she can't talk, say, she still continue through the tough times and the negative comments will succeed. And she can't talk, say, her difficult background, I can't help her build the power, which she can't work hard every day, which she notice, say, yes, this one, go there very ambitious. And right now, she don't be person, will be, say, they inside the matter. Of course, we're talking about Shine Roseman. Now, you see, one stereotype in the same industry, stereotype of silky person, they give you the same character for fame. Then if they know the kind of lifestyle where they live, then if you talk, say, ah, this person, now, wow, I'll give you an example. Oh, no, off screen, my man, Hans Anuku, now, they don't stereotype that guy. So that's just normal Kuluma. Yes, now, Hans, I'm pretty sure they don't stereotype probably for the matter. Even my man, too, Jamaica. Yes, Jamaica, now, pretty sure they see the same stereotype. They say, now, bad boy on and off screen and all those kinds of things. But it depends on how person will take do work, make it just the bottom line and success. You understand? All right, then we'll get one fine girl here. I book you right. He talks here, he start acting so in children feel find out. What does she mean by that? He say he start to act so that when my children grow up, they go able to know where to find me. I never think say I will become star, but Buku Rai can explain say her children they take him away from her. What she did, they did very young after she married into one big wealthy family. Without a baggy, who she feel be. My children were taken from me when they were very well because I married an entire wealthy family and they don't think I will feel become anything for this life. But see me today. And that's why I did talk, say, he really put mine for the act and say, in children, no matter where they be, whether I know to them that, ah, now my, it's my mommy that is acting that film now. It's my mommy. And that now, what did she mean by that matter, what she talk, say, I started acting so my children could find me. That one, I book you right. They talk, am I, that's my. She took her mind, that's fine for that one. All right, I'm making for the loss. Now, just 53 minutes to end up past 5 o'clock. I'll just take this one before we enter one of the songs we blow one lady too for inside our industry. And of course, my man, Emeka Ike, don't join House of Reps Race under NDC.
2: Nice platform, one.
1: Yeah.
2: Nice.
1: And of course, guy, best come
2: everybody
1: out.
2: Everybody, they come out.
1: Yeah, but I just said the race not be here. I'm myself, I'm boss out now. In other words, I'm trying to make announce the intention to contest for seat for the House of Representatives, not the House of Assembly, but House of Reps. Now, the video don't go everywhere, and in the end, they say, I am running for the Federal House of Representatives under Buhari AMC constituency in Abuja, and want to make a federal statement. Of course, you notice, you know, say, Emeka Ike, all this while, in Abuja, I did.
2: Okay.
1: And there they stay. In I don't make a base. They come to ask her, say, which difference you need even to make if you elect you? Say, ah, if I made you happy as Nigerians, I want to step into the real thing right now. Let's block these boys waiting so that they get power. Let's stand up and take power and rearrange our country. We don't deserve to be begging.

0: If you talk, say you make us happy through acting, I'm saying, let me say you call the do lover boy when you don't enter that place.
1: It's a different
0: but this is reality. Mm. Not make believe as it is hot.
1: Well, and which party say they
0: enter? Yeah. So, NDC, yeah.
1: You know, I didn't observe the latest move now. We enter politics again. You know, based on how
0: you didn't
1: know we went to him for now, just won't enter the NDC matter. You know, question what would they ask ourselves? I said, the people say enter the FP that year when we say through the FP, which is Labour Party,
0: port.
1: You know, they can't win, they can't win finish, they can't still port. So, how can we even differentiate
0: trust
1: who want to say, okay, yes, Dari, because at the end of the day, the man went for say they do that year and I say, don't vote FP everywhere. We agree, no problem. They can't vote FP everywhere.
0: So, people lock the enter now.
1: What will be the difference when those ones will make?
0: But obviously, I don't say you're not Nollywood on entertainment level at all.
1: So, how can a big IK
0: for instance? What makes you different?
1: Because the other day, they tell us, I vocal and very fair statement.
0: I'm very happy as Nigerians. No, not that one. Give us an idea. Of what you want to do. Yeah, because right now, I think talking about that portion, like I talk, might digress more. And I said, the politics of the and every other day.
1: No, where would they not for this?
0: Everything, the politics is going there. Everybody in the politics got Yes, there's more than that. Now, what I want to talk about the politics, you say, this portion, or rather this level, I think they should bring an electoral or whatever guideline, very strong one, where they talk, say, once you join a particular, what do they call a party? Yes, and you want port, you will resign from that your post with that party carry you enter. If the feedback like that, a lot of people just stay put. Now they will know the really people. Don't be this because I know say what it make the girl draw like that, make it do for easier so people feel just gather moment enter. But then again, if we talk about credibility or integrity, if you join a particular party and the elector as governor for that party, and maybe during you never finish your tenure. Then another party say you join, they should put a clause saying no, once you did that party, if you want to go another party, they resign.
1: Because come to think of it, on that party platform.
0: Yes.
1: Now you tell wrong,
0: yes,
1: they nah.
0: You just got it. You understand? You know? So all those things they for granted. I just back, I just talk that one on the side. But then again,
1: see how those kind of things can work.
0: You know, so
1: we'll
0: continue. Two people there for inside one romantic movie scene, and of course, this video don't scatter everywhere, and are two very solid people, actor and influencer. But we'll come back. We'll give you the one way we call. We'll look for John. Now, you may have the natural listener.

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1: You think I'm lazy and I don't know, but I've taken a minute to where it's going. I'm playing hard to a god only in the morning, cause I

night. Cloud at night, heavy head, crazy thoughts, still people chasing my prayer, I don't lose my mind. All I wanna say is they don't really care, so I just gotta keep feeling.

0: Why going through all this? I've got my son to win you, my fashion store and music chase. I'm always on the run, running the silver race.
1: For this will world of many scatter, scatter, kata kata and yawa. Now only two men fit bust out to give you the G.I.G. 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
2: All right, then, we don't show. 5 minutes, not past 6 o'clock. Don't forget, say by 6:30, we they enter inside the news room for what we call the Ogbonge News. Well, Monday like this, when Sir Gragra Express with Osam and OTB for Lagos, Nigeria FM 102.7, of which that's 7 day, very, very important. Will they give you the level of the Nollywood gist, because that Nollywood Monday. And will they give you some kind of gist where they happen for inside some kind of Nollywood matters. And of course, what even they vex me now the way where people know they feel they differentiate between what they do, where you they act and the real thing. For example, now, Afizowo and Papaya X, they spot them together for a movie scene, and of course, a video. Don't begin to bring different cho-cho-cho and wah-wah-wah. And of course, this one, we say, this social media, it don't just be a blaze, because this video will feature Nollywood actor Afizowo and popular influencer will come turn actors as a Papaya X. It can surface online. And of course, as a surface, what it is inside the matter, we say, the clip, you don't go and show the two of them where we say that they on top they lie on top bed, and of course the actor head they rest on top the influencer will turn actress body for a chest, and of course creating that moment where people don't they talk. And of course Papaya X recently made the switch from influencer to acting, and he don't appear alongside Afizowo on set. We're gonna mark that they talk about her well for the matter. All right, people don't they come out, and of course people don't they comment on the issue as the matter they go, and I want you to tell me as the team they go with that, because people in fact for the world they say, although my intention is to spend 2 nights for hotel and return home, but after they don't accuse me of leaving the house, I decide to stay away for more days. Of course now first they talk this matter and say now waiting everybody can look and they give on the game. And of course you see this thing now just because of say then they act movie, and once they act movie like that, and you don't need to start to the spread rumor say something they happen, and that one I'm the thing way actually they go on right now. Many G's there for inside our Nollywood what they call them Monday for inside this matter. I will get so many things where we say yes, we need to actually bring come out, make you understand about the gist we're there for inside Nollywood now. I say they go now. Somebody say I can never marry Latif. That's an old video of Mo being paid with himself after they don't welcome triplets with husband. Now that's an old video clip of Mo being paid talk say Latif I did the magic that like a brother to her. She not gonna ever marry him. It's the trend online. The couple that come out. Like I said, this throwback clip on the surface on social media after the two of them don't welcome triplet boys after 5 years of marriage. She mean now you the talk that I say. Now you're especially like a brother to you. Now I don't give you 3 children like this now and all those kind of talks. But you see, when love there, you can find love generally, you can find love accidentally. If you find love any which way, because just some weeks ago the couple celebrated birth of triplet boy as we carry the matter go up. So people can go to look for the clip, come out, say, should be now you talk, say, you know I married the guy before, this, that. Or rather say that like a brother to you, this and that, you see, it's all right. More level like that. Shebi, you don't have to, God, I don't bless them for the matter. Now, let me still go on to other matters as it evolves right now. It don't say, because there was a time with this girl and Kisoka for Bidi Rain. I don't forget that lady name again. One actress like that, Bidi Rain, he and Kisoka for that pastor. Well, let's say do this, do that, and all those kind of things. You see, that's where they be.
3: Mean Doris Ogala.
2: Doris Ogala, yes. And remember that time, side by side, Toto Dickie is the great too. But remember that time, side by side, Reginald Daniels I'll take this one. It did rain too. Nah, the Daraja has not pop out again for inside the news. Of course, everybody know, or rather most people know, who Reginald Daniels. Now, spotted with popular Igbo billionaire at Ozzy. And the picture don't trend online. Ah! You know, guys, people don't go think. They go think. But I'll tell you what happened. Reginald Daniels could become trending topic after online appearance for inside picture with Art of Ozzy, an Igbo billionaire. And the movie star and the renowned billionaire, they spotted together for casual moments. Now, as they spotted for casual moment, the image, there's a phrase with the caption for inside Igbo. We refer to Ato as Ezigbo Tiogan Indigoga, something like that, which translates to true boss of bosses. The post can catch the attention of people, fans, and followers waiting to the comment section to discuss the meeting of the two high profile personalities because the way they see the matter, this Ato is himself and not be here, my big boy, my big boy. And of course, then at the matter, I did grant, and Ian Regina Daniels come the matter. And as the matter got to go, people don't talk to Regina Dele, many emotions there for her body when she visited the one psychiatric hospital for free mental health facilities where they locate for Anambra State. She can't share the video of her visit and describe them as one emotional experience of her life. But then again, when they can't see the two of them for the picture, they just begin to holler, say, two of them can't do the picture like that. I can't wonder, say, what do people don't go think? Because even her, well, her ex-husband, we call her like, that one self, he ho, but he see not her well, well. To raise herself, that one self, he ho. That's okay. What's going on here? That's the baby. Anyway, you don't judge a book by a cover. You just listen, I just say, friendly visit and, you know, casual things. 9 days, so now we say,
3: well, so, yeah, I feel like sometimes even we, when we say the other side, we are too quick to always want to judge. So are we saying that on a good day, now, that they not feel, you know, roll with or deal with or work out with this other black person, and it must be

0: picture. Five hours you go from camera roll.
1: One by one sanda.
0: Come here, come here, come here, roll.
1: Ah. Apple twa, apple twa. I know, friends and friends.

0: if you attribute lack of money to one of the causes of depression, but if you check them on a broader scale, the father say not because of just money, because that's still money one kind, but not because of money, because some things fit day where we say maybe you even get the money self, your girlfriend leave you, you did depressed. You get money, your wife leave you, you did depressed, or something, you know, but not just about money for the matter. Now, waiting to me, they actually talk out there right now. And of course, the Wolaji matter, we don't yarn the matter. But you see, well, the sweet pass, and at least our girl, we actually win two things, and for the first time for the AMVC, somebody win lead actor and best supporting actress, the same person, for two different films, two different categories, two different films, the same person for Anono. Now that's now for me, you go enter Nigeria Book of Records, because for me, she actually tried. But what did she call the talk? Say she gets some fear before which she can't get this a double victory for AMVC. Because I'll kid you not, for you to be nominated in one category as best supporting actress for one film, then they can nominate you for another category as best lead actress for another film. The two of you together, and 1+1=2. Which means before, go you all say, best lead role, you get the winner. Then you get best supporting actress, different person, you get the winner. The way this girl career will be this year, I just hope it will go, it will go over the roof based on say she win that matter. But she say she the battle fear, say her acting career don't stop progressing before this her major AMVCA breakthrough will happen this last weekend. Of course, she did talk on this matter, say Bob, she not just expect as Linda Ejiofor say that kind thing go fit happen to her. I don't see Linda says she did one that didn't have a thing sell. You know, she don't do as a face for things, she don't act movies, she don't do one or two skits. And now, likable person, if you ask me, not the person where you say you just look like that. Say, no, you know, people say if they look and say you get everyone's attention towards you, just like him as a personality,
1: yes,
0: and she just to give you that vibe. Say, this girl now, a person where they give us joy for the acting. And I'll say, congratulations to that leader for that matter. What she do, not be small feet, now she just she pulled there to become lead actress. So, she was done the fear, say her acting career, it done the die down until this one, what she do this matter, we say. God, your best arm with double bagam award, best lead actress, best supporting actress. No, to be never talk for this thing.
1: Oh, of course,
0: sir. Now, after we talk,
1: she don't talk too, because I think
0: lead and supporting,
1: for her to talk that
0: is never before happened.
1: You know, yeah, a very popular actor, popular face, good actress, and everything, but somehow. He don't the one they be like say some kind of newer faces or the call like say one day, you know,
0: overshadow.
1: So with this kind of award will come to her, like one of the two major you know categories for entire AMVCA come to her.
0: You collect the two.
1: That's a career.
0: It said 3 years ago, I thought my career was stagnant. I'm not going anywhere. And I asked God for something. Anything, God up there. God, I think you are.
1: That's a career booster.
0: I'm gonna tell you
1: over two major categories.
0: God.
1: Leads
0: and then supporting.
1: Supporting.
0: No. You collect the two. You don't give anybody. Only she collect and waiting.
1: For CZ Web, for I probably said WMC, she will call you know, a rival with for those different categories. There's more.
0: Yeah.
1: I'm not saying that.
0: It
1: reached the good give testimony. Go
0: all right. Well, just a round of sponsors. 19 minutes down past 6 o'clock by that time 6:30 with the entire inside the Obonga News. But at least we must play you some music. But before them, we'll just give you more. Okay, of course, I've got to talk about Mr. Johnson, but not Mr. Johnson we'll talk about now, because I'll talk about APC primary for Okoji will secure a return ticket on a post for Eastern constituency. Who be that? And then one of the husband of Hollywood star Mr. Johnson, Henry Okoji, does secure the nod of the people to fly the flag of the All Progressive Congress and APC for House of Reps on a post for the election to represent Eastern Northeast, Eastern Southeast that constituency. When they do that, first kind of person will say on the post, the person they do well.
1: Allegedly, yes.
0: If they do it, but you get consensus of the people, because if now some other disgruntled or opposition people within that same party, they'll say no, we'll go fight them. Not being that's what they face for any own House of Assembly like this now. But it's not like, in the combat, it's not. You know, of course, the first elected member of the parliament for 2023, currently the chairman of the House of Committee for Petroleum Resources, Midstream. Not be here. That I be chairman of House of Committee. Then the committee of Petroleum Resources. But I bear bros want to try look into this issue of a 1,350 naira per liter gas bill. I know saying I just one side you day, but tell your people if you there for petroleum resources matter for Ministry McLear. Although they actually can you go back, I say that you did on opposed. Congratulations on that one. And of course, just before we go, I'll just talk this one very, very interesting. When I mean interesting, that's something where we see that they read Nollywood level with the ground. Now May, now we did this one on May 18th. And of course, May Cinema Guide of 5 Nollywood and African films to add to your watch list. We're gonna give you because now we do for inside the Nollywood material. And of course, as it be so, if you check them, you get some movies. Call of My Life, now romantic comedy, where we see that Blessing Uzi, Nain Ronan, and of course the call center agent played by Uzu Amaka Power, Day for Cinema Matter. And of course, it's directed by Zubi Michael. You know, Zubi Michael, Day for Inside Film, a problem. That one, I call off my life. That one joined for the matter. A blessing came over himself even there inside the movie. I see the heart. And of course, Beblo Sude inside the movie, Incredible Precious Ozoko, Johnny Drill, and Cobans can't even add live this thing. And even Brother Shaggy Day. This one, a movie where they talk to you, must watch Call of My Life. We'll continue with another one for apart from Call of My The Boy Who Gave. This is a film where we'll stay with you. That's the dual for Bonny Island for River State. Of course, you follow one person they call Brother, the teenager will drop out of school, wait here for a younger siblings after the death of their parents. And of course, it is star Alison Precious, Emmanuel Tina Umba, and Chuks Joseph. They call him the boy who gave. Another one of the fisherman, which one directed by Zoe Martinstein and Yvonne Oji. And of course, that Ghanaian, yes, Mata.
1: I watched the,
0: they did the fisherman.
1: Screening on
0: this one, I think, yeah. They do the screening last this and of course Fetin Kruman, Ricardé, Leita, and Doris Grant and the day for Inside the Matter Fisherman than a Ghanaian movie because that's what talks about Nollywood African movies we could watch. And of other movies they Eforoye, the Unicorn, that one Fatia Williams 9 day. I did directed by Adebayo Tijani, Tope Adamu, but of course Saidi Balogun, Odulade Adekola, wow. I love this you guys. Ibrahim Chata, Femi Adebayo, wow. Messi Agbe, Eniola, Ajao, Layi, Wasabi, Foluka Deramola, and Ibarri Akin. You can see that what they call star studded. And I did that matter. They call that one a Funuye, the unicorn. And that one day. And of course, Ajo Seko to the gathering. So, Ile Brande, that one, Timini Egbeso, Mike Afolari, Bolaji Ogumola, Bisola, Yeola, Messi Agbe, Tomike Adeoye, Ronke Oshodi, Yamisola de Kambo State. And Kitan Bukola, a day for inside this one. This one, part two, where they come from 28th of May. And this one, they bust out. So, this one, and the five films, I just support two. We still get the other one, every year, the unicorn. We get the other one, what they call the fisherman. We get the one, what they call the boy who gave. And of course, we get the one, what they call of my life. This one, what will they talk of? Accepting the Nollywood as the matter they go. But make it for no loss, make it for no cost. I may no blessings with a key monkey or monkey should be my half life. Some and OTB, they give you the Nollywood juice every Monday from 5:30 to that kind 6:25. Now just 24 minutes, 9 or past 6 o'clock. And of course, I'm not going to lie you, the way the matter they be there now. Now, music will go here. And while we hear the music, we'll just enter inside the matter where we won't do for what they call Obonga News. Yes, Obonga News. And that one now will go on as it is hot. So I beg, maybe just put your mind down for the matter. But you'll run up, make it for no loss, make it for no cost. So we're there with you as it is hot. Ogbonga News will come up next, but before the Ogbonga News, we're at small market. We'll come up for the market. We have the one from a mouthful we call temperature.
2: You're a star. I believe. We're heading straight for the finish like Zoom. It's your son, it's your mind to explore, give me room. I'm not alone, I'm dead with the 007 right here on Grand Grand X, ready to drop like 9-11. On your mic, get sex, we don't move. 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On.
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3: Up to the time, them finos have been ranking the original Nigerian down dog and riding through man away. That's what been there without a curfew. Alongside the one that can't come face still the show. This a robbery, the whole of them finos. Sound
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I'm all about mine like Patrice's gold. And I ain't gon' stop till I reach my goal. Leak news on the iPad. What? Reviews on the Snapchat. Cause it's popping off. Shower. Like a magic ball. All right, right about now, I want to

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1: Uche angane Ante mi apandi Baby I see you. A lot of days, yeah, just like the first day of the year. I know goddamn is like bandanet, I throw them in the air. Those are blue, in a blink of an eye, they disappear. The ones with me, I will be they try to make sound, but we not here. Okay, alright, oh yeah, it's okay if you get my back, cause almighty day, yeah. You're the silos. My tato simpe, my two tap on my baby, say me, my tato simpe, and it do Moleno Dark Quest, like the Trap Cloud Quest. Get a revelation is Dark Quest. Like Java, I've got game. I'm from the project, then I've got fame. Then whatever I got, got a few phone for MCM Project fame. Ha! Let me say I don't be proud, but God damn, I let Valor know what Tali Gala did call. Mr. King Kong, but I let my rip. Oh yeah, now I need any more stock, I'm a kick up. I'm good looking, but my waist are so wicked. I keep pushing you to the wall. What the I'm gonna do? Pushing joy, don't do. I wanna drag, baby, and I'm eager to do the round through. All my check back on me, but all it to the mall around me. The little package, right, the package, no check on my check all on me. Feel that? I want to end up the power, feel yeah. Oh, shit. I be one man, but poor, I'm all by myself. When I get credit or lie, the cash is paid by itself. Hustle all over, all the best I shot in my club. I'm so ghetto and it came up, but sorry if you white clap. I'm real, not as fake as you. Rappers dance but claiming gangster this shit, we don't catch you. When I wear it, when I wear it, when I put the issue. When I walk while in there, oh yeah, that's true. I can do slow, I can do faster, under any weather. Cause you don't know, I got a monster, I can't do this letter. And fair, I TFF, but then you better kill it not bumper. You can pick up cuddle my dime, you better. Oh, when you get done one like you want you care well, I thought you go. Oh boy, you can call it poppy friendly low you bo. Salute me, soldier, I won't ya. Oh my bush in love, follow my little loja. Go run the la copy sherry. As well as you let one check it out, look up, go on, it got that no girl, I do let over here, yeah, my show. So, yeah, careful, would you beg your friend, you definitely let it all show me, swear, can't you bet? What the tag of this in there? What the tag of this in there? What the tag of this in there? What the tag of this in there? What child hour? Just sweat bower. And for the jelly, no, cause your mama share a bower. Hope you want the vibration. I give them some education. And all of their generation is nothing but my nation. I'm the president. I find solutions in this situation. And they show me appreciation. But I've been like, don't mention. Don't thank me, thank God. I real advice, so do follow up here now. All them boys, them no get live out, so they chase them out of town. I'm the last kid standing. You can call me down so down. Don't cry me a river, baby. Cry me a lago, I panic at our job, I panic at Vago. I drew it to resume and the face, man, but a lago. Now I'm the five to general, I get a little dago. I don't got fire like Zaki. Go little alarm over, go my food and Zaki. You know what it is now, pity low and shaki. Swag on me, I'm the city, Sule, Atirazaki. I'm the one and only MC Freak, is the one to mess with, baby. They try to mess around me alone, I'm gonna make them hit me. Any which way, I'm cool like a flip, I can do whatever, baby. I'm crazy, bad and young, got ready for the team, she gave me. Come on, let me take you back to my hood and show you how I rock. I'm dope, if you're not, I'm sorry, Palasa, you suck. And the body crazy, like crazy, I'm crazy. I'm the bomb, but you wanna get that, cause I wanna get that, get back to try that where you're from. This is my game, you know, this can get better than this, you know. Not just a game, this is my way of life, that's what I'm hard, you know. Off the chain, back at you, anybody ever put me in my zone. You know I'm a bomb, you try to buy, you know, go blow. See, I feel make the off quick. If not Kassala you want, I feel bring you that quick. If not Kolomaranes, my bro will make you ask me. But don't get it.
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1: Trouble. 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
0: Yeah, man.

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1: 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What's in that do to me? What did I celebrate? What did I do to me? What is that you want great? What did I do to me? What did I celebrate? 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
1: Oh, and then I see you.